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1: 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The KG Discovery. Shout out to Anaya. Her new album, Therapy Wasn't Enough. I listened to it, so I want to go through the ones that caught my ear, starting with this one called WT.

0: That is Outside from Anaya, her new album. Therapy Wasn't Enough. The whole thing rides. Like, it. She's a storyteller. She's a great writer. And it is an incredible body of work. Congratulations, Anaya. This is Love and R&B.
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2: Parents, listen to me. We want our city to shine, right? Well, it starts with a high-quality education right here at IPS. Now, you know, this is where it all started for me. And as an alum, I'm always repping IPS. Yep, see, I know what you're thinking. Mike, why are you talking about school? I thought you was the class clown. Yeah, well, I was. But IPS is where I found my voice, my true voice. And IPS is the launch pad for the next generations of legends. Whether your kids are in coding, construction, nursing, or the arts, IPS has the programs to prepare students for the future they're dreaming about. We're talking about specializing academics, hands-on training, and staff who cares about our kids. So what are you waiting for? It's time to come to Indianapolis Public Schools now. It's time to choose your IPS, because IPS is here for you.
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4: Parents, listen to me. We want our city to shine, right? Well, it starts with a high-quality education right here at IPS. Now, you know, this is where it all started for me. And as an alum, I'm always repping IPS. Yep, see, I know what you're thinking. Mike, why are you talking about school? I thought you was the class clown. Yeah, well, I was. But IPS is where I found my voice, my true voice. And IPS is the launch pad for the next generations of legends. Whether your kids are in coding, construction, nursing, or the arts, IPS has the programs to prepare students for the future they're dreaming about. We're talking about specializing academics, hands-on training, and staff who cares about our kids. So what are you waiting for? It's time to come to Indianapolis Public Schools now. It's time to choose your IPS, because IPS is here for you.
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0: This is Love and R&B with KG Smooth. Next hour, it's Wine Time with KG at 844-2588-R&B. Here's the situation. Friend of mine, dating a woman. He really wants to get to know her, and she's with that. And so she said, all right, 90-day rule. No sex for 90 days as we get to know each other. And he was like, okay, I'm with that. Well, then no sex for 90 days. I ain't spending no money on you for 90 days. So the question is, if she's stating boundaries around physical intimacy, is it fair for him to match her energy with his money? 844-2588-R&B. 844-258-8762. That's the question of the night. Let's talk about it. Pull it up. It's Wine Time with KG on Love and R&B. 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

feeling. 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

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It's Wine Time with KG at 844-258-8RB. Here's the situation. Man is dating a woman. He really wants to get to know her. And so she was like, all right, well, 90-day rule. No sex for 90 days as we get ready to know each other. And he's like, all right, well, I ain't spending no money on you for 90 days. But he's only doing that because she said no sex for 90 days. So the question is, if she's stating boundaries around physical intimacy, is it fair for him to match her energy with his money? 844-258-8RNB. That's the question of the night. Let's talk about it. It's Wine Time with KG on Love and R&B.

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0: 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The situation. Man is dating a woman. Really wants to get to know her. She was like, all right, well then no sex for 90 days if you're serious about it. And he was like, okay, well I ain't spending no money on you for 90 days. And he's only doing that because she set that rule. So is he wrong for matching her energy? 844-2588-R&B. Nina in Toledo, what are your thoughts?
1: Like, we should wait 90 days. These people nowadays want instant everything. They want an instant man, an instant girl, instant sex, or build a family. And they really want to take the time to get to really know a person. Like, we really do need to go back to old school dating. Let's walk through the park. Let's go to the gym. Don't spend no money. I'm going to keep my goodies, though.
0: Okay. So you cool with him not spending no money for 90 days?
1: Absolutely. Don't expect to get none, though.
0: Of course.
1: They don't give you health insurance the first day. You don't get 401k options the first day. You got to prove yourself. And I feel like men and women both need to take the time to learn my middle name, bro.
0: 844-2588-R&B. 844-258-8762. Let's talk about it. 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

0: It's Love and R&B with KG Smooth Wine Time at 844-258-8RNB. A man is dating a woman. He said, I really want to get to know you. And so she was like, all right, well, if you're serious, no sex for 90 days. He was like, okay, well, I ain't spending no money on you for 90 days. But he's only doing that because she said no sex for 90 days. So is he wrong for matching her energy? It all sounds like a transaction to me. Ronnie and Indy, what you think?
1: It always is. We got to learn, like, you know, whatever we do in life, it's a transaction. And I'm going to tell you, I'll give you a prime example. I called the radio station. You answered my call, right? That's a simple transaction right there. I had to take the time to call the radio station. You had to take the time to answer. We stopping time. You know what I'm saying? Still a transaction. So I agree with the young lady that you spoke to earlier. So if I'm waiting 30 days, then you should wait 30 days as well. Or the 90 days, excuse me. The 90 days. You know what I'm saying? I mean, it's only right.
0: Some would say it's a punishment.
1: Nah, it is not a punishment. See, that's another thing. Like, if you're setting boundaries, okay. You should be fine with me setting boundaries as well. Whatever my boundaries are, I respect yours. I expect you to respect mine.
0: 844-258-8RNB, 844-258-8762. 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If I don't pick up, leave a voicemail, and I'll play it back for Wine Time after the fact. 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

0: This is Love and R&B with KG Smooth. Wine time at 844-258-8RNB. A man wants to really get to know a woman. She said, all right, well then, no sex for 90 days. And he said, okay, well, if you on that kind of time, I ain't spending no money on you for 90 days. So I'm getting your thoughts at 844-258-8RNB.
1: Yes, I was talking about the 3 months, the 90 days. My thing is, why even tell them anything? Back in the day, we just kept our pocketbook closed. If that's what we was going to do, she came in like a proposition. So she going to keep her pocketbook closed. She needs to keep his clothes. just keep it, you know what I'm saying? Just keep it to yourself.
0: Just keep it to yourself. Deontay and Charlotte, what do you think?
2: Man, 90 days, man, f*** that. I ain't waiting that long to get some pussy. She's tripping.
0: But those are her boundaries. You're not going to respect her boundaries?
2: Hell no. She get a week or less.
0: Not a week or less.
2: I'm trying to be in there like swimwear.
0: Out of control. You can get in on this still. Leave a voicemail at 844-258-8RNB, and I'll play your responses back for Wine Time after the fact. 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This is Love and R&B. 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

Welcome inside Love & R&B with KG Smooth. Sunday is Father's Day. I want dads to feel the love. So leave a message on the love lines at 844-2588-R&B telling your father or the father figure in your life what he means to you. And I'm going to play those back Sunday for Father's Day. Let's make our dads feel special, as they should, because they feel left out. They feel like mothers get all the love and fathers don't. So let's show them some love. Leave that voice message and show your father some love with Love & R&B.

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Let's dig into KG's crates. On this day in 1997, Casey and JoJo released their debut album as a duo, Love Always. So let's go through the singles. The first one being You Bring Me

That was last night's letter. The third single from this album was their monster jam, All My Life, which really didn't get popular and blew up until a year later. That's All My Life from Casey and JoJo. And the fourth and final single off of this album, song called Don't Rush, Take Love Slowly.

0: in 1997. Ooh, 29 years ago. 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
7: Parents, listen to me. We want our city to shine, right? Well, it starts with a high-quality education right here at IPS. Now, you know, this is where it all started for me. And as an alum, I'm always repping IPS. Yep, see, I know what you're thinking. Mike, why are you talking about school? I thought you was the class clown. Yeah, well, I was. But IPS is where I found my voice, my true voice. And IPS is the launch pad for the next generations of legends. Whether your kids are in coding, construction, nursing, or the arts, IPS has the programs to prepare students for the future they're dreaming about. 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It's time to choose your IPS, because IPS is here for you.
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0: You're inside Love and R&B with KG Smooth. Time for tonight's love story. And it reads, my love, let's put our past arguments behind our backs. Let's forget our unreasonable and useless fights. They only poison the best thing we have between us, our love. I know we decided to give each other some time, but I also know that was not the best decision we could have made. In truth, the right decision is to go back. The right thing is to cherish the best we both have and give each other. On my part, the best thing I can give you is my love and corrected behavior. Please believe me, I'm writing this letter so that we try to restart our relationship. And I don't mean from where we left off, but from the first day we met. Everything will be like before. Everything will be like in the beginning. Believe you me. Love, yours truly. 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

0: 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How you doing tonight?
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One Voyage Cruise 2026. I am so excited because we've got the Love and R&B lounge and stage. All the R&B performances will be on the Love and R&B stage. We'll do Wine Time Live. And so I want you to come on and enjoy this incredible party with a purpose, this adult-only party with a purpose, call 214-495-1963 to book your cabin. That's 214-495-1963 to book your cabin to sail amongst the Virgin Voyages. Resilient Lady will be sailing out of Miami October 26th through November 1st. So go ahead and book that cabin at 214-495-1963 and meet me on the Lido deck.

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0: You're inside Love & R&B with KG Smooth. Let's step inside the Zen Den for the Eye of the Storm Midnight Meditation. But tonight we're going to do some positive affirmations for overcoming challenges. So repeat these affirmations. I am grateful for adversity because it allows me to grow. There's a benefit and an opportunity in every experience I have. My strength is greater than any struggle. All experiences I encounter shape me to be the highest version of myself. I trust and believe that everything is always working out for my highest good. Everything is unfolding in perfect timing. I release worry and choose to trust. You go anywhere, the vibes continue inside Love and R&B.
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3: The biggest event of the summer, the annual IBE Summer Celebration. 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
3: 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And then,
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3: 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And guess who's starring live in concert? It's

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1: This is a love that withstands time, space, and matter forever. Forever's a mighty long time. Here we are decades later. The sentiment is still the same. 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

0: This is Love and R&B with KG Smooth, wrapping up a hump day Wednesday, and we got over it. And tomorrow, it is the prequel to The Weeknd, baby. So if you haven't already, call the Love Lines at 844-258-8RNB and leave a voicemail message for your father or the father figure in your life. And I'm going to play those back Sunday night for the Father's Day edition of Love and R&B. 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And you can follow me while you're at it. I am at KG Smooth. 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
3: Yeah, I tell you what. Anything all white is bad for you. I don't care if it's rice. I don't care if it's bread. I don't care if it's pasta. I don't care if it's women. I don't care if it's cocaine. I damn don't care if it's insurance. Even that got to be cut with something. Everything got to be cut with something. So
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9: It's hard to believe that 2026 is halfway over. It's startling that 6 months have passed already. When you were 10, it seemed like your teen years would never come. By the time you're a teenager, you just can't wait for 21. However, do you remember when 30 years old seemed to come right after 23? And then 40 and 30 years felt like they were only a couple years apart. Wow. And at 40, statistics say that your life is half over, if you are blessed. At 50, some of us start having pains in parts of our bodies that we didn't even know we had. Then here comes 60, and everybody is saying yes, ma'am, or no, sir, to you. By your 70s, you become acutely aware that life is way too short, that time moves way too fast, and there definitely are no replays and no rewinds. So relish every second of every minute of every hour you are blessed to have, because time cannot be repeated.
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0: Nap time. We got your Rick Smile in the Morning Show recap right here. We got the boss himself in the building. Rick Ross, do you really have a private zoo?
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0: Taking you back to 1989 with Soul to Soul on 106.7 WTLC, Indy's R&B leader. Welcome to the Late Side with JC for your Friday Eve. And needless to say, it was a bumpy Wednesday night, especially south of Indianapolis. And hopefully people are okay and they were able to take cover, because I know there was a tornado that touched down and high winds and all the things that went with it. So we'll see what happens when the sun rises later on this morning, how much damage was done on the southern half of Indianapolis, from Shelbyville, Johnson County on down. Coming up, I got music on the way from the likes of Anthony Hamilton. We'll mix in some Blackstreet, Victoria Monet, back with Chris Brown with Residual. It's the Late Side with JC, 106.7 WTLC.
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3: Please join me for prayer. Thank you, dear God, for my life, my family, my community, and my friends. I seek forgiveness of any sins I may have committed, and I pray that I will not repeat bad decisions. I pray today for others, including myself, for all of us in need of your mercy and grace. Although we may not know what our future holds, we accept your guidance and direction as we acknowledge that you are in total control of our destiny. We surrender all stress and doubts, all anxiety and worries, all misbeliefs and misinformation, all anger and hatred, all fears and trepidations, as well as all challenges and victories to your divine wisdom and infinite power. Please order my steps according to thy will and nestle my faith in your bosom for my ultimate protection from those who wish me ill. I love you, dear God, and I praise thy holy name. Hallelujah and amen.
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3: It's hard to believe that 2026 is halfway over. It's startling that 6 months have passed already. When you were 10, it seemed like your teen years would never come. By the time you're a teenager, you just can't wait for 21. However, do you remember when 30 years old seemed to come right after 23? And then 40 and 30 years felt like they were only a couple years apart. Wow. And at 40, statistics say that your life is half over if you are blessed. At 50, some of us start having pains in parts of our bodies that we didn't even know we had. Then here comes 60, and everybody is saying yes, ma'am, or no, sir, to you. By your 70s, you become acutely aware that life is way too short, that time moves way too fast, and there definitely are no replays and no rewinds. So relish every second of every minute of every hour you are blessed to have, because time cannot be repeated.
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0: 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And Friday is the night. Talking about the Madam Walker Legacy Center Legacy Fest with Teddy Riley and friends. 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

Janet Jackson, anytime, any place on the Late Side with JC. 106.7 WTLC. Coming up, I got music on the way from Aaliyah. Her also latest from Snoop Dogg. But right now, we're going to let it whip with the Dazz Band.

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Snoop Dogg still got that smooth West Coast glide. 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

0: Snoop Dogg's latest called Step on the Late Side with JC, 106.7 WTLC, Indy's R&B leader. Well, shockingly, Chick-fil-A is no longer America's favorite fast food chain. The chicken joint was dethroned by sub-specialist Jersey Mike's. The annual American Consumer Satisfaction Index showed Jersey Mike's edged out Chick-fil-A by just 1 point, scoring an 84 out of 100. The results were based on more than 16,000 surveys that were sent out via email between April of last year and March of this year. So the new kings of the restaurant hill, Jersey Mike's. So Late Side with JC, 106.7 WTLC.
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11: 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I pray today for others, including myself, for all of us in need of your mercy and grace. 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We surrender all stress and doubts, all anxiety and worries, all misbeliefs and misinformation, all anger and hatred, all fears and trepidations, as well as all challenges and victories to your divine wisdom and infinite power. 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

0: Another artist that contributed to my summer of 1988, even though that came out in the spring. That's Al B. Shore with Night and Day on the Lead Side with JC. 106.7 WTLC, Indy's R&B leader. Coming up during the Top 10 at 10 with Karen Vaughn this morning. Another day, another chance to score tickets to see Fantasia live in concert at the Sky Soul Festival featuring artists like Bobby Brown, Johnny Gill, Tonio Armani, Busta Rhymes, and Anthony Hamilton. Saturday, August 8th at Waterfront Park in Louisville, Kentucky. And you'll have your chance to win those tickets coming up during the Top 10 at 10 this morning on 106.7 WTLC.
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0: Celebrated a birthday last Thursday. Faith Evans, Love Like This on the Late Side with JC. 106.7 WTLC with one of the participants of the IBE Summer Celebration Music Heritage Festival, South Bend's own October London.
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Jaheim ain't leaving without you on 106.7 WTLC, Indy's R&B leader. I got music on the way from Janet, Missy Elliott, and right now, how about some KC and JoJo for you?

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0: Olivia Dean with Man I Need on 106.7 WTLC, Indy's R&B leader. Checking out your forecast. A lot different than it was a few hours ago. We're looking at mostly sunny skies through the early afternoon today, then becoming partly cloudy, but still nice with the highs in the upper 70s. For tonight, clear with the lows in the upper 50s. Juneteenth, mostly sunny with the highs in the upper 70s once again. Friday night, mostly clear through the late overnight, then becoming partly cloudy with the lows around 60. Partly cloudy for your Saturday. Slight chance for a pop-up shower, about 20% chance we're saying, with the highs around 80. Right now, we are clear and 70. 106.7 WTLC. Good morning.
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0: Just under a month from now, you get to see Kim along with October London, King George, Midnight Star, and a special guest for the IBE Summer Celebration Music Heritage Festival concert Friday, July 17th at the IU Michael A. Carroll Track and Soccer Stadium. 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Have a great Thursday, everybody. It's going to be a lot quieter than it was yesterday. I'll catch you back on the late side. 106.7 WTLC.
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is not yours, it's the Lord, y'all. Yolanda Adams, I hope y'all enjoyed that right there. Here we go, y'all. Ricky Dillon, y'all. There is no better way. Yes, sir, this morning.

without you. Your son is mourning. Oh, man. All right, y'all. Listen, y'all. I got your front page coming up next, y'all. Yes, sir. God is so good, y'all. Here's PJ Morton.

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0: All right, 14 minutes after the hour, y'all, front page right here. Alfreda's, good morning.
3: Good morning, Ricky. It's Thursday, June 18th. Here's what's going on in the news. A Haitian asylum seeker's death after being released from ICE custody is now being ruled a homicide by the medical examiner. Now, 31-year-old Daffy Michelle was found unresponsive at a Pittsburgh bus shelter days after she was released from federal custody with an ankle monitor. Officials say she died from hypothermia, but her family says the real question is why a woman with mental health challenges and a language barrier was left alone in a city she barely knew. DHS denies ICE was responsible, but a lawsuit may be coming. And a Georgia man is facing charges after what relatives say was a terrifying attack. The man yelled the N-word, left, then came back wearing body armor and carrying an AR-15 style rifle. It was a family reunion. Witnesses say children and elderly relatives were outside when shots were fired. The suspect, Jeffrey Tyler Kinzer, was injured, arrested, charged with aggravated assault, and later released on a $5,000 bond. Now, the family believes it was racially motivated and wants tougher charges. Meanwhile, President Trump says his new memorandum of understanding with Iran is now signed and in effect. Now, the deal reportedly includes reopening the Strait of Hormuz, easing some financial restrictions, and setting expectations for nuclear talks. The critics are still asking the big question. What exactly did Iran give up on its nuclear program? You miss any part of the show, make sure you check it out on the Ricky Smiley Morning Show podcast, available wherever you get your podcast. Now, here's a look at sports.
4: Rock T, the sports genius, is in the building.
5: Yes, indeedy, ladies and gentlemen. Boxing great Floyd Mayweather Jr. is in deep trouble, facing felony theft and intent to fraud charges after allegedly buying a $200,000 watch with a bad check. He's facing prison time if found guilty. Listen, man, the word is that he allegedly knew that the check was bad and there was not enough money in the bank account, but he went ahead and said, hey, just trust me, guys, everything's going to be okay. If you got that much money, man, just pay cash for it. Just pay cash for that right there.
0: He had that LeBron much James, money in his pocket.
5: In one pocket, bro. Yeah. In one pocket. LeBron James, man, shout out to LeBron and the 2016 Cleveland Cavaliers NBA championship team reunited for European vacation trip to celebrate the 10-year anniversary of their iconic NBA title. But Kyrie Irving was no show. He didn't show up, man. Former NBA player and teammate J.R. Smith said that someone ghosted us. And many people on the internet are saying, man, it must be talking about Kyrie Irving. But we don't know, man. Everybody has their own personal situation that's going on. Maybe he just couldn't make that trip. But congratulations, man. It doesn't seem like it's been 10 years since that title from the Cleveland Cavaliers. World Cup update for you, man. USA is 1-0 after beating Paraguay. Next match will be Australia this Friday. Argentina's Lionel Messi, one of the greatest in the country, one of the greatest of all time, made history by tying record for men's World Cup goals at 16 totaling after scoring a hat trick against Algeria. If y'all don't know what a hat trick is, that's when you score 3 goals in one game. Messi is the GOAT of soccer. It is what it is. That's my quick sports report right there. What you got coming up next, Brigadier Tat?
6: Man, we heard about Sierra's prayer, but we got to hear about Russell's prayer next. And I got the details up next in the hot spot on the Ricky Smiley Morning Show.
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10: 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We got you. WTLC traffic report right here.
11: 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Our Thursday travels are off to a rough start. We have an accident blocking 2 left lanes from the west side, affecting southbound 465 after 10. Now the rest of 465 is quiet, as are the commutes across 65 and 69, 70, 74, 37, plus the San Jose Expressway. 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
7: Already, we're on the morning show 29 before the top of the hour time for the hot spot. What up, Brat?
8: What up, Ricky? Good morning, everybody. I'm your girl, Brat Tat Tat, and this is the hot spot where we bring you music, movies, and more. So let's get on off into it. Well, y'all, Russell Wilson and Ciara were recently on Keke Palmer's podcast, and Russell spoke about the prayers and moments that led him to his wife, Ciara. And here's what he had to say.
9: I knew exactly when I met her. She was the one. A couple things had happened. One, I had actually told somebody I knew before. I was like, somebody asked me, who do you see yourself with? And I was like, Ciara. Fast forward, what happens is I go to church one day on a Sunday. I said, I need to write my five non-negotiables. What I want a woman. Number one is I want a woman of faith. I want a woman who was independent. I wanted somebody that was also someone who was similar to my mom. And then I wanted somebody that would tilt the room. When they walk in the room, that the whole room changed. So those five things I wrote down, prayed over. We prayed over that night. And 3 days later, I meet Steve for the first time. And it was just a bond right from the beginning. I think life is a journey. And I think it's all a formulation of the imperfect ingredients of what God desires for you.
1: Oh, he manifested her.
9: Wow. Yes. Come
1: on. They manifested each other.
8: Wow.
10: You think?
8: I love that. Yes,
7: we
8: think.
7: I
10: wonder how
7: that took to the altar. I took so many papers to the altar.
1: What?
8: So many papers?
1: What do you mean?
7: Yeah, what I'm trying to manifest.
8: Oh, okay.
11: Didn't work out for you, dog.
7: Nope.
8: No, poor thing.
7: You need to find out what church you went. I think I had the wrong pastor.
1: Wrong pastor.
10: Exactly.
8: Well, y'all, moving on. It looks like the next Versus Battle could be some early 2000s nostalgia. B2K and Pretty Ricky are reportedly set to face off in a Versus Battle next week. An official announcement has not been made yet by Versus, but the buzz started after members of B2K shared a post on social media talking about who should battle next. So the Versus later reposted the exchange, and leading fans believing to the matchup that was going to happen and it's already in the works. Apple Music added fuel to the fire by releasing a playlist promoting the battle, calling it a showdown for the You Got Served generation, with both groups bringing 20 of their biggest hits to the stage. Even Bow Wow jumped in the chat to say he'll help facilitate the battle. He joked on social media saying that he's the Dana White of the Versus matchup. All right, y'all, we're going to wrap up the hot spot on that note. But for more information on these stories and more, you can go to RickySmileyMorningShow.com. 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You can catch me on my social media at SoSoBrat. Coming up next, y'all, we got Special K with the news you absolutely positively cannot use. 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
4: All right, y'all, Rick's around the morning show, 10 before the top of the hour, y'all. Special K got news you positively, absolutely cannot use. What up, K?
1: Hey, what up, Rick? I'm starting to feel some kind of way about the intro. I don't be lying, first of all. Let's get that straight. Right. Let's get into it. I don't be lying, I just be wrong a lot of times. It's Father's Day weekend coming up, and yeah, shout out to all the fathers out there, and shout out to all the men that are looking to be fathers but aren't quite there yet. I got some advice for you. These are some chicks that you do not want to become their baby daddy. All right, now listen up, listen closely. This for all the ghetto dudes out there, 40,000 and under. Now, if she got a piece of cardboard on her car that says tag applied for the whole 5 months that y'all been dating.
5: My God.
1: Don't get her pregnant. She make irresponsible life choices. I'm telling you, you're going to regret it. If she had to bust out with a one-year-old in a fold-up stroller, and she holding the hand of a four-year-old, and she got a seven-month-old in her arms, and she's 8 months pregnant with an ankle monitor on. Do not get her pregnant. Brock T, if she let her toddler eat Flamin' Hot Cheetos or Takis for breakfast, do not get her pregnant. If she pull off her wig and her real hair stinks.
5: Oh. Well, damn.
1: Hey, Brad, is that a product that Kaleidoscope sells?
6: It absolutely is. It's called Functified Braiding Scalp Spray, and okay. It has peppermint and ginger in it.
1: All right.
6: So if you got a stanky scalp, get you some Kaleidoscope by the Brad.
1: Oh. All right. Shout out to that. Now, if her current baby daddy is in prison, you can date her, and you can get her pregnant, but he can't have a release date anytime before 2055.
5: Yes, sir.
1: If you get out anytime before 2055,
5: man,
1: do not get her pregnant. If her own mama don't like her, that's always a red flag. Any woman that her own mama don't like her, do not get her pregnant.
5: Right.
1: If she got five or more kids with different dudes, don't be number six. Don't be number six.
5: Don't.
1: Because you signing up to be related to at least between 11 to 18 new people.
5: Right. Yeah.
1: That's all them baby daddies, they brothers, they mamas. You got a lot of new people in your life at that point. And finally, if she got four or more kids with the same guy,
5: yeah,
1: that means she got that CPO.
5: Yeah.
1: The first word is can't, the last word is out, the middle word rhymes with bull.
5: Oh man, wow. man. Yeah, them the ones.
1: Think about it.
5: Yeah, you got to keep it moving.
1: Follow me on Special K913 at Instagram.
5: Leave them text messages on red. Don't do it. Mm-hmm.
6: Don't do it.
1: You don't
5: that's
1: want
5: good.
1: That.
5: That's good toxic. Right there.
1: That's poison.
5: That's good.
1: Is that
5: right
1: good
5: there.
1: Poison? But it's poison.
5: Yes, sir.
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16: 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While traffic is building, northbound 65 Raymond to 70. The northbound 65 all in front of the state road 267 is currently closed with police activity. From the south side, eastbound 465 is just filling in. 65 to Arlington. 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
15: Good morning to everybody stuck on 465 traffic already. Hey, if you're riding past Keystone, 38th Street, or headed downtown, don't road rage. Just turn up the last with the Rick Smiley Morning Show on 106.7 WTLC.
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31: 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Don't it, Willie?
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1: Hey, Rock.
0: Yeah, no.
1: You know that the back of the rest of the movie, she's sitting over there with that black eye.
0: Yes, sir.
1: Gary.

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4: All right, 6 minutes after the hour, Gary has the tea and the clue of the day. Gary.
5: Good morning, Ricky. Good morning, America. Good morning to you. It's Thursday, a beautiful day in the neighborhood. And here's what's happening in celebrity news. Y'all, the prayer wars are definitely being solicited, y'all, for one of America's beautiful, talented stars, honey, Miss Laverne Cox. Now, it's being reported that Laverne Cox says, y'all, that her pockets are suffering in this second term under President Donald Trump. Now, in a recent interview, honey, the Emmy-winning Orange is the New Black star said that she has lost so much money, Ricky, as brands and colleges pull back from diversity, equity, and inclusion work. She said, quote, I've lost so much money because of this administration this past year, Ms. Cox said. She said, I managed to stay busy with acting and branding work as well as engagement, but I never thought that college speaking gigs would just dry up, she said. She claimed, y'all, that she now survives, y'all, on her savings and her retirement money, and it's a sad situation. She said, quote, that, you know, she was definitely, you know, working extremely hard, you know, doing what this girl had to do and stuff, honey, and now that this new thing that President Obama then kicked in, honey, is like, Obama. You know, this diversity thing, honey.
6: Huh? I think you mean Trump.
5: Oh, Trump, I'm sorry. She said that I've lost so much money because of this administration this past year. She said, I managed to stay busy, honey, with acting and brand work as well as speaking engagement. She said, but she said that she now survives, y'all, on her savings and her retirement money. And, you know, usually when you get your retirement money, don't they penalize you?
6: Well, if you take it and you're underage, you're 62.
5: Yeah, I don't think she's 62. She said, I was working really hard, honey, to get out of a financial hole. She said, but then, honey, I was also working hard, honey, to try to lift up my community. She said that she had no savings or retirement and was still paying student loan debt when the role changed her, honey, at the age of 40. This administration, she said, is very punitive with anything that suggests DEI or gender ideology, and corporations, honey, have been very scared. She said, the blessing is that I finally have the privilege, y'all, to have a retirement fund to dip into. She also added, y'all, but she said, you really don't want to do that. She didn't want to dip into her retirement. Isn't that sad? That's like discrimination.
6: Really,
5: I mean, Miss RuPaul still work and stuff, so why can't Laverne?
7: But I think a lot of actors go through that. When you're not working, you're not, I mean, it's not like a 9-to-5, so you're only paid when you're working on a project.
6: It's nothing new to black actors.
5: Yeah, sure not. Well, but she was married, dating a white Trumper at one point.
6: Oh.
5: And she talked about that on TV the other day. Mm. So I don't know, but we just got to keep her lifted up in prayer. Hopefully that girl can do something. I mean, you know, I don't know. But anyway, we're going to keep

0: lifted in prayer, honey. All right, so moving on. While we're lifting in prayer, continue to pray, y'all, for Jayla Rose's ex-wife to be Miss Bunny. And so, you know, they filed for divorce, honey. You know what? She let the world know. She said, honey, yes, girl. She said, honey, I used to make $100,000 a night. She said, I was a sex worker in Vegas. She was doing sex work. Now, they're saying, y'all, that she told the people that, you know, hey, that she helped him before he was a star. Because she said he had no money. You know, before he became a big country star, you know, honey. And his real name is Jason DeFord, and her real name is Alyssa DeFord. You said
1: Jalen Rose or Jelly Roll?
0: Jelly Roll.
1: Okay.
0: Yeah. Like, what? And she said, honey, that she helped him out and stuff, you know. She said, but they didn't have this stereotypical love story. She said, and all she never wanted a stereotypical love story. But she spoke with Juju Chang, honey, in an interview the other day. And she said, honey, before, honey, meet
1: with who?
0: Juju Chang. Y'all know the reporter.
1: Oh.
0: Juju Chang, Google her, honey. She's on Nightline.
1: Okay.
0: Now, she said, before meeting Jalen Rose, honey, she said, you know, she was definitely an escort. And she said, and even after they got involved, she said, honey, she didn't give up sex work right away. She said, in fact, she said, honey, I was the breadwinner, honey. She said, I fell in love with my husband because he treated me like no other man had. He never used my job against me, and he never shamed me or anything. She said, he just loved her, honey. But now he's divorcing her. But anyway, but she said, growing up in Las Vegas, she said, you didn't grow up, honey, wanting to be no damn doctor or lawyer or Indian chief, honey. She said, honey, she wanted to be a showgirl. And she said, and when you can't make it being a showgirl, what happens? She said, you end up becoming a stripper, honey. But nevertheless, I thought that was a good story. I wonder how many men of
2: Africa. $100,000 a night for something.
0: Yes, yeah. Sir, honey.
1: Come
0: she said,
1: on.
0: She didn't want to be no stripper. She said, she wanted to be a sex worker. And she said, you know, this is what she said. Quote, she said, you get men, honey, that would come in the club and say, oh, I'll give you X amount of dollars, honey, for 20 minutes. You know, she said the money that she could earn from escorting was far more than what she could have took home as a stripper. She said it wasn't usually for her to make more than, honey, $100,000 a night.
3: Yeah, I need to see the receipts.
1: That's
3: on that.
1: Vegas, though?
0: Uh-huh.
1: Oh, it's the high rollers in Vegas, and it's legal.
4: But are we really calling it an escort?
1: They come to spend money.
3: A night?
1: Yeah, pretty much it's prostitution.
4: Yeah.
3: Oh, yeah.
0: Yeah.
1: Yeah. And, you know, them men be coming in there spending a lot of money.
0: Yeah.
4: Wow.
1: Gambling. So they might as well put $100,000 aside for some.
3: Yeah. I don't know.
0: And they're talking about men with money, not broke men, but she's talking about men with money. So, you know, and that's good. I mean, so she helped Jalen Rose, but if I was her, I'd make sure, honey, he would pay me. After all what she went through and took care of him, honey, we ain't had nothing. Now he got money, now he just throwing her away and stuff. But she could always go back to her.
1: Is it him that's wanting a divorce or is it her?
0: Him.
1: Oh.
0: He wants a divorce. Mm. He's filing for divorce. So let's pray, honey. For
1: see, now that he got some money, he probably done ran into some people that smashed.
0: Yeah.
1: And he like, nah, right? This is uncomfortable. I'm seeing all these. Yeah.
4: Oh my gosh, yeah.
3: But he married a sex worker, so he know that was part of the deal anyway, which is crazy.
1: But he wasn't in the right tax bracket to see none of them people.
0: Exactly.
3: You didn't see them or not, but you knew they was there.
0: Well, yeah, that'll be enough for me. Seeing them, it's a different thing, though, honey. Looking at them, honey, and knowing about it is two different things. I could know that you're a sex worker, but not just know it. But now when I see you in my face, and I know you didn't engage with my wife, uh-uh.
1: Thank you.
0: So let's keep her lifting. Poor Bunny, honey. I feel so
4: bad. Poor
3: Bunny. I got to pray for
1: Poor Bunny, baby. Poor Bunny.
0: All right, now that's it. Did y'all know what time it is? Yes, shalala. The cologne today, honey, is one of my favorite colognes. My cologne today, y'all, is Hacienda. On the high end, you say Hacienda, and on the low end, you say beautiful light mauve. That's a beautiful cologne.
2: 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Y'all give it up for Gary with the tea. All right, I got the wake-up calls. 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
0: Hey, what up, this is your boy Ricky Smiley, and during Black Music Month, hey, we're taking the time to celebrate the artists whose voices and talent and legacy grace the One Voyage cruise stage over the years.
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0: Nap time, if you didn't left the house with one sock on, a half a cup of coffee, and your gas light is blinking, don't make it worse sitting in traffic. Here's what the road's looking like right now.
9: 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The nearly 15-minute delay from the south side to get through is courtesy of eastbound 465, 31 to 9th. Building northbound 65, approaching 70, eastbound 70 as well, nearing 65. For victims of drunk and drug driving, your grief is unique. However, you are not alone. 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

0: Good morning. This is Mia Mims from Indianapolis, Indiana. And I want to give a shout out to the Ricky Smiley Morning Show for waking me up and making a joyful day for me today. Hey. I love y'all.
1: Good morning. Good morning. This is Brandon, a.k.a. Brand the Garbage Man. Hey, just want to let y'all know to wake up, wake up. Hey, Miss Janie, where you at, Miss Janie? Love you, Ricky. Love you, Brad.
2: Love you, big
1: Gary.
2: Girl. Love you.
1: Gary.
3: My name is Mary. I'm calling from Indiana, and my wake-up call is for Ricky. Ricky, you already know he ain't coming to work. Can I get his job?

0: Three things you need to know. What up, Jeff?
1: Man, what's up, Rick? Good morning, everybody. Good to be with y'all. So listen, it is Father's Day weekend, and before we get started, I got to acknowledge something that still doesn't get said enough, in my opinion, despite all the stereotypes we've heard for generations. Black fathers are among the most active and engaged fathers in America. Every day, millions of brothers are showing up, providing, protecting, teaching, coaching, encouraging, and loving their babies. One of my favorite parts of the day is when I drop my babies off at school and I see all the dads that are dropping off and picking up.
0: Sir.
1: So this Father's Day, we want to give people an opportunity to tell why they loved and appreciate their fathers. Man, Rick, there were so many, I can't even read a fraction of all of the ones I got. But Glentavious Brown, he said, my dad, Glenn Brown, is the best because he never left me. I'm 41 years old and he's still very involved in my life. Kathy Carter Sly said, I would love to acknowledge my dad, Reverend Joseph Cleveland Carter. My mother passed when I was born and left my dad with a newborn and three other small children. He stayed with us and always has been there with us. We had an awesome dad. Terry Lynn Harrison said, John Glaze is my bonus dad of 54 years. Although he had no biological children of his own, he has always introduced me as his daughter. I love him so much. Joshua Brown, I love my dad, Timothy Brown Sr., because he provided for me and my brother beyond what we had to, what he had to do. He's shown me what love is supposed to look like by the way he loves my mama. He's not a man of many words, but I know through his actions and sacrifices he loves us. Rita Casey said, Lacey K. Robbins of Akron, Ohio is the father of the neighborhood. Many of you didn't have their father, but he stood up and showed up for all the kids in the neighborhood. And last but not least, I'd like my dad to be shouted out because he's one of the most thoughtful and understanding people I know. Yaya, honoring Aaron Johnson. Thank you to everybody that sent those in. I wish we could have read all of them. As I listen to these messages, Rick, I'm reminded that fatherhood is always bigger than biology. It's about presence. It's about sacrifice. It's about consistency. It's love in action. And today I want to honor some of the men who helped shape my life. My Uncle Robert, Reverend James Thomas, the late Tommy Dortch, men who stepped in as surrogate father roles and showed me what wisdom, accountability, leadership, and love looked like. And also big up to the best pop-up in the world, the pop-up to my babies, John Drakeford. I want to lift the names of my grandfathers, Johnny B. Johnson Sr. and Raymond Powell. Rick, I never really knew either one of them. One passed before I was born, and the other when I was still young. But the ancestral wisdom I get from their memory guides me, and their legacy still lives in our family. And lastly, my dad. He had fourth stage cancer for 7 years while he was going legally blind. And I learned what living was by watching him not succumb to either of those things. I miss his physical presence, but the legacy of the love he gave me every day is woven into everything I am. And he is the reason I am able to give the love I give to my babies, Madison, Miles, Malcolm, Baldwin, and Garvey. And so every day I get to experience the greatest gift in the world, which is being called daddy. So happy Father's Day to you, Rick, to Special K, to Rock T, to my man Dave. Every father, grandfather, uncle, mentor, coach, godfather, Negro that just shows up because ain't nobody else there.
0: Man.
1: Thank y'all for showing up. Thank you for standing tall. Thank you for loving us and giving us everything you have and everything you didn't. Happy Father's Day.
0: Man, that's really emotional. Beautiful. I'm sitting up here trying not to cry.
2: Me too. Oh, my gosh.
0: Man, you got my soul to work.
2: That's so wonderful.
0: Because fathers just don't get recognition. And then we don't do it for recognition because we don't care about being recognized. But, man, that thing was personal. It was real personal.
1: Listen, Rick, you know I've learned so much watching you be a daddy. So, man, yeah. And a granddaddy, man, you show all of us every day. But listen, Special K, man, you and I have talked about it, Rock T, you and I have talked about it, Dave, you and I talk about it before I come on the show, man. Being a dad is one of the greatest things that any of us have ever had.
0: Yes, sir.
3: The greatest.
1: And we fail at it every day and thrive at it every day and show up every day trying to do it again.
3: Absolutely. Man,
0: thank you for that, Jill.
1: Absolutely, man. Love
0: y'all. You, man. Love you, man. 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

0: the dads out there, all you great, wonderful, awesome, hard-working, washing clothes, making lunches, doing hair, getting the clothes together. All you great dads out there, man, I just want to say thank you, man, and all of the ones that's being a dad to the ones that don't have a dad. We appreciate you, too. We especially appreciate you, all the good men out there that's trying to see about somebody who don't have a dad, man. God bless y'all, man. And I'm telling you, man, I just hope God pour many blessings on your life. What up, John?
1: Yeah, man, I'm big up to you, man, because you be working like 7 days a week. You be, you know, taking care of kids. You be catching flights, doing all kind of stuff, man. So I don't even know how you manage our schedule. So definitely big up to you, man.
0: Man, thank you, John. Hey, I have fun doing it, man. Ain't nothing like seeing a smile on kids' faces. Nothing like it. Nothing.
1: Yeah, man.
0: Nothing
1: like it. Keep you young, man. Keep you young.
0: Yes, sir. All right, Black Tony, happy Father's Day, man.
2: Thank you, Rick. I appreciate it.
0: What's wrong, man?
2: I'm really emotional right now. I was listening to Jeff Johnson talking, son, about fathers and all of that. So it just got me feeling in my feelings, son.
0: I'm talking about Jeff Johnson said when Jeff Johnson came out to talk about all the fathers.
2: I was already finna tell you something about what happened, but then I would kind of tell you I can't come to work today, son.
0: What happened, man?
2: You know my real daddy, he always said he gonna show up, but he'll never come. Never come, but guess what?
0: What?
2: It's all good though. Yeah. My stepdaddy say he coming. He gonna come get me. Today.
0: But Tony, you're in your 30s, though.
2: And he's going to take me to get some Air Force Ones and a new polo outfit, and we're going to the barbershop. But look.
0: But you're in your 30s.
2: And that would make it weird, though, because he went to high school with me. My mama like, young dude. He like 2 years older than me.
0: Wait a minute.
2: It's kind of weird, but.
3: The same high school.
4: Really weird.
2: Yeah.
0: So you and your dad were just, so what grade your dad was in when you was in the ninth?
2: 11.
4: Oh,
2: he played football though.
0: So did he recognize you at school? Did y'all have lunch on the same period?
2: Yeah, he remembered me. We weren't friends or nothing, but he remembered me though. He said he remembered me. I was in the class with his sister. That's my auntie now.
0: So what high school you and your dad graduated from?
2: Oh, I don't want to put that out though, cause then folks gonna I don't want to put his business in the street.
0: What position your dad played in football?
2: Linebacker. And he did kick our return too. He was fast. But look,
0: yeah.
2: He said we're going to the barbershop. He gonna take me to give me. He gonna take me to DTLR and get me a polo outfit or some Air Force One.
0: So was your dad some grades behind? If y'all would,
2: nah, he 2 years older than me. He 34. I'm 32. But we going to hang out.
0: Oh, no, your math
2: said,
0: might be wrong.
2: Because he said my real daddy was. He said my real daddy wasn't around, and he stepped up to the plate. So I want to shout out DeRon. DeRon Harris.
0: Oh, so Ron ain't your real daddy.
2: Nah, he ain't my real daddy. He my stepdaddy.
0: Oh, okay. Okay. Oh, okay.
2: That would be weird if my real daddy was 2 years older than me, or ugly head, but. My mama a freak.
0: Well, I mean,
3: your mama young.
0: She dated somebody that went to high school with you. How did she meet him and y'all went to high school together?
2: I get what you to come pick me up.
0: So, hey, man. Hey, Black Tony.
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0: All right, Andy, let's see who done tore up 465 this morning. My God, y'all can't drive. Let's get this WTLC traffic.
14: 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We have from the south side an eastbound 465 delay, 31 Wrongington Avenue, with a number of other scattered slowdowns along 465. However, you go to southbound 65 with a medical emergency block of the right lane after Edgewood, busy, 465 to the scene. The Crohn's and Colitis Foundation has led inflammatory bowel disease research and care for over 50 years. Learn more at Crohn'sColitisFoundation.org. 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
0: All right, Naptown, I'm telling y'all right now, don't be the one on Instagram mad because you didn't get tickets July the 17th. 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
7: No man in this room is a good babysitter. I can tell you how every man in this room watches kids. This, all we do, we sit on the couch and listen for That's how we watch our kids. Kids do whatever they want when they with dad. Hey! Hey!
1: That's it?
7: I know y'all not in that toilet. Y'all better not be in that toilet. Yeah. They ain't gonna do nothing.
1: Kevin Hart, y'all. That's a fact. Gary!
8: Coming up next, y'all, hooray, y'all, for Marlon Wayans. I'm gonna tell y'all why we hooraying for him next. We can smile the morning show.

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5: 7 minutes after the hour, Gary has the tea in the Kahlua of the day. Gary, good morning.
6: Good morning, Ricky. Good morning, America. Good morning. It's Thursday. A beautiful, beautiful day in the neighborhood. And here's what's happening in celebrity news, y'all. The Wayans family is jumping for joy, y'all. It's being reported, y'all, that Marlon Wayans' ex-girlfriend, y'all, Miss Brittany Marlon, dropped, y'all, a child custody case that she filed against him over their daughter, little Miss Axel July Ivory Wayans. Now, according to court documents, they're saying, obtained by the TMZ, Brittany, y'all, filed papers on it to dismiss the child custody case. Now, in her original court filing back in March of 2024, Brittany asked y'all for primary custody of little Miss Axel. Now, she also demanded $22,000 a month in child support, but Marlon pushed back, y'all, and asked for joint custody of Axel. Now, they're saying, y'all, the Scary Movie 6 star said that he voluntarily already paid Brittany, honey, $18,000 a month, honey, for their now 3-year-old girl. Now, in an interview recently, y'all, Marlon called Brittany entitled and said Axel is not a secret. He called out women like Brittany, honey, who use a child, y'all, for a paycheck. He said, quote, "All these women, honey, having to drag me in the court who pay nothing towards their children. And here, a woman gets a doctor's salary and says that it's not enough." He said, "I've had 2 children before this. I've never had this problem. I'm a good man with a good heart and strong sense of responsibility, but I refuse to be used and discredited."
5: Now, absolutely. Said,
6: well, they said the father of 3 continue, all love, all God. He said, this baby isn't a secret. The mama has been posted. He said, "I choose to keep the baby's private life private. Ain't nobody's business. Social media is toxic and dangerous, and I like to keep her peace," unquote.
5: There you go.
6: Yeah. But I mean, he was already giving $18,000. $22,000 ain't that much of a difference. I'm like,
5: you know. Said $18,000 or $1,800?
6: No, $18,000 a month. And she wanted $22,000
5: a month.
6: Mm-hmm. I mean, that's, man, that's not insane. Much. You know, but when them Hollywood babies, or you know, you got to pay for those Hollywood babies. So, man. But nevertheless, honey, she dropped the charge. So congratulations. They probably came on one accord and decided, you know, we love each other and we love little Axel July month Wayans. She had a lot of names. So congratulations, honey, to them, honey, and little Axel. All right, moving on to other celebrity news, y'all. Real Housewives of Atlanta newbie Pinky Cole, y'all. They say, baby, her financial collapse reaches final judgment. They say she's losing, allegedly, the mansion. She's surrendering the investment properties and valuing her entire empire at 0, y'all. Now, there's, according to MTL, y'all, they said they've been digging, honey, through the ultra-fresh classified federal court records, and they have the highly exclusive jaw-dropping final receipt, y'all, on how the Chapter 11 bankruptcy process is officially drawing

0: ultimate plant-based, y'all, fast food mogul, Miss Pinky Asia Cole Hayes. Now, they say while the slutty vegan founder has been trying to put on a brave, highly optimistic face during her current debut season on Bravo, even going out on press tours, honey, boldly claiming that bankruptcy is simply a business tool to get back to base. They're saying that the actual legal documents tell a completely different story. Now, they're saying, y'all, the corporate shielding is officially over. Now, the courts have finalized the restructuring layout, and they say it turns out that Pinky and her husband, Derek Hayes, are walking away from this corporate wreck completely stripped of their ultra-luxury real estate portfolio and staring at a valuation that will leave you absolutely speechless, honey. Now, it's going on and on about this, but nevertheless, honey, they're saying, you know, that Pinky has officially voluntarily, y'all, forfeited her beautiful multi-million-dollar mansion. They're saying real estate insiders whisper that the spectacular luxury property was massively underwater with the mortgage, meaning, y'all, that she owes significantly more on the note than the house was actually worth in the current market. Now, they said instead of fighting a losing financial battle to keep the lights on, they say Pinky chose to wash her hands, honey, of the massive liability and hand the keys directly, y'all, back to the bank. They said, but the real estate bleeding, honey, didn't stop at her primary front door. They say true pop culture sleuths will remember, y'all, back in March, y'all, when Pinky fiercely, y'all, ran into an emergency federal courtroom, at least, to block an aggressive creditor, Guardian Asset Management, who had locked her out and unlawfully seized her 2,800-square-foot investment property back in Loganville, Georgia. Now, while the judge initially ruled in Pinky's favor due to an automatic bankruptcy stay, now, y'all, that the final ink is drawing on the bankruptcy layout, they're saying Pinky has officially agreed to surrender that Loganville rental property alongside every single one of her other investment properties across the state of Georgia to satisfy her mounting $4 million deal. Now, they say if you thought that losing the real estate portfolio was bad, they say, honey, grab your magnifying glass, honey, because the absolute biggest bombshell is right, honey, in the business asset disclosure files. Now, during that Chapter 11 restructuring, they're saying the debtor is legally forced, y'all, under strict penalty of perjury to list the exact true-to-life current market valuation of all various active corporations, LLCs, trusts, and brand assets. Now, they say Pinky and her elite legal team had an absolute federal responsibility to tell the truth, unvarnished truth to the court, and they're saying that the final entered number has the entire Atlanta business, y'all, community dropping their jaws. Now, they say Pinky Cole officially valued her entire collection of companies at exactly $0, honey. And it just goes on and on and on. Now, they're saying, you know, that the slutty vegan brand, honey, was sitting on a peak corporate valuation of a staggering $100 million, they say. But between a massive $1.2 million COVID-era SBA, honey, loan default, nearly $200,000 in back taxes owed to the state of Georgia, unpaid suppliers invoices, and her former bar vegan CFO recently, you know, getting hit with a massive criminal indictment for forgery and money laundering. Now, they're saying the entire, at least the empire, has officially hit absolute rock bottom on paper, honey. And they said, but this is the deal, Rick. They say, honey, people are getting very messy. They said, what that makes the time and legal disclosure so spectacularly messy is that the highly anticipated Real Housewives of Atlanta Season 17 reunion is officially filming this week. So they say, honey, these girls for the go for blood, honey, and just bring all her business, each other's business, honey, on the forefront.
1: Oh,
0: they say,
1: that's a lot.
0: They say these ladies are currently getting zipped into their custom high fashion gowns, stepping in front of Miss Andy Cohen, and preparing to tear each other's personal lives to absolute shreds.
1: Oh, Lord. Lord, my nerves is bad.
0: Yours bad. I'm like, God.
1: You read so much stuff about Pinky. I had to stop listening. It's too much. I got lost, confused. I wanted to start playing some songs. Like, yeah. It's just too much. Let's just keep everybody in prayer.
2: Okay? Nationwide is on your side.
0: And now that that's anything, y'all know what time it is. Lord Jesus. And we love Pinky, honey. I don't believe none of this, y'all, honey. I just think they, honey, you know, just they just making this up, honey, to make her look bad.
1: Yes,
0: Lord. And honey, I can't wait to get me another slutty vegan sandwich. Yes, Lord.
1: And I think she opened a new one.
0: Ah! Oh.
2: My God.
0: Well, congratulations.
1: Congratulations to Pinky.
0: Honey, I'm going to give me a slutty vegan today.
1: Me
0: all
1: too.
0: Right, the Kahlua today, y'all, is one of my favorite Kahlua. My Kahlua today, y'all, is Hacienda. On the high end, you say Hacienda, and on the low end, you say beautiful light mauve, y'all. That's your Kahlua for today.
2: Light mauve. Y'all give it up again with the team. All right, ladies and gentlemen, it's Father's Day week, and today we're going to be showing love to all the dads out there. Y'all hit us up and tell us something that you learned from your dad or father figure that sticks with you till this day, still to this day. 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
7: 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There's a 30-minute delay brewing westbound 70 Arlington Avenue to after Rural with an accident blocking three left lanes. Stop and go travels are evident eastbound 70 west 265. More so northbound 65 Keystone to 70, but the rest of auto travels like 465 with only scattered slowdowns. 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
0: All right, y'all, 26 minutes after the hour, y'all. Father's Day is this weekend, and every day is Father's Day. Shoot, as far as I'm concerned, listen, man, and social media is going to be filled with tributes, family photos, cookouts, heartfelt messages, celebrating dads, stepdads, grandfathers, and father figures. But as people share the stories about men who helped raise them, one question kept popping up. What's something that your dad taught you that sticks with you to this day?
30: Right, Ricky. Maybe your dad always said, money don't grow on trees, and everybody's dad must have said that. Or turn off those lights, close that refrigerator door. Or maybe he had a life lesson that didn't make sense until you became an adult.
0: So this morning we want to hear from you. What is a saying, habit, or lesson that you learned from your dad that stuck with you for life? And, you know, if your dad wasn't around, tell us about the father figure who stepped up and made a difference. Hit us up at 866-9-R-I-C-K-E-Y. Shout out to my granddad, man. He was like, y'all go ahead.
30: Good. Ricky, I get it, because it's so hard for you to even talk about him because he meant that much, the legacy that he left you. And it's hard for me, too. So I hope we both don't wind up crying. But, you know, my dad used to always say, and this is a silly one because I know you're upset, so I'm going to give you a funny one. My dad used to say, and I didn't realize I was 30 years old. We never had cats that lived in the house. Our cats were outside cats. He would say, girl, I'm busier than a cat kicking up ish. And I was like, what? And when I was 30, I finally got a cat with a kitty litter pan. And I was like, oh my gosh, they are so busy kicking it up.
0: Yeah,
30: I finally got it, but he was gone by that time. And I was like, oh my gosh, so silly.
0: Yeah, I have so many members of my grandfather, Ernest Smiley, man, and my Uncle Bruce, who was real father figures. They both passed away. And my grandfather in Cleveland, Alan Bush, who was so awesome, taking me to Lake Erie to go fishing. And everything that we did in Cleveland, my Uncle Thomas Smiley that lives in Cleveland, my Uncle Thomas Smiley would come pick me up from Birmingham and drive me in a Cadillac all the way to Cleveland. Wow. And I would spend some weeks with him, and then he would take me over to my grandfather's house where I would spend a week with him. And, and Helen Bush was my big mama. So I just had some of the best grandparents and great uncles and great aunt ever. And so it has a whole lot to do with my, who I am as a, as a man, how I father my kids. My Uncle Herbert introduced me to boating and flying planes. He was always interested in that, and all of the soft rock music that I listened to, that came from my Uncle Herbert. That's my mama's older brother, who was definitely a father figure. He was actually my dad's best friend. That's how my dad met my mom, through my Uncle Herbert. And, his name is Herbert Allen Armour. And I just really miss all of them, especially Uncle Bruce and this music playing in the background. I used to play it all the time with Brandon. Every time Brandon and I used to play this Will Smith song, just the two of us, all the time when I would pick him up, on weekends and stuff. And that was just like our little thing. So Father's Day was a big deal in my house, and it's still a big deal, and we're going to have a lot of fun this weekend. I'm really, really excited about it. I'm about to go to Publix and get some stuff, make gumbo.
2: Let me just note that you are a great father, Ricky.
30: Oh, my
2: gosh.
30: I'm trying.
2: You are an amazing dad, for real.
30: And it really takes a special dad to be a girl dad. I grew up with three sisters. Man. Girl dads are something else.
2: Watch you dance with them and do videos and comb their hair and have them in, taekwondo and tennis and just all these things. Like, it's just amazing to see, because I don't know how you have time for all that. And it's like seven of them. It's just like a whole
0: bunch.
2: And you get up and you cook. They eat gourmet. They don't know nothing about fast food. Like, they eat healthy. Like, you're a great dad.
30: You're a great dad. They That's know right. good music. Like,
2: yes,
30: come on, man.
2: Good music. They be on the boat, baby.
0: Yeah. I get excited about my visitation with my granddaughter Storm. That's Brandon's daughter. Storm and the time that we get to spend together, those are the most some of the most important days of my life is getting her, and just the grandchildren, Grayson and Denver. They just all daddy's girl. And one of my twins was about to cry because I couldn't think of nothing that I wanted for Father's Day. She was like, well, tell me. I was like, well, I just want to be with you. I was like, I don't want anything. And I said, you can draw me something. We'll go to Walmart and get you a poster and some markers, because she loves to draw. But one of them was like emotionally, because I couldn't think of anything to tell them to get me for Father's Day. I just want to be with you. That's all. I just want to spend the day with you, and we just have a good time.
30: That's so sweet. Yeah. You know that lump in your throat? That's just love.
4: Yeah. It helps to be a good father when you have great kids.
0: And, it does.
4: My kids, my three daughters, two sons, they make sure that Father's Day is a huge day. It's just as big as Mother's Day. And they do a lot. They make video. I mean, they try to break me down every year. And it always works. And even though they're all grown now,
0: you have great kids.
4: Again, they don't have to give me anything. And I tell them every year, don't give me anything. And they always violate that and give me something anyway. Especially now that they're all working and they got money and stuff. But I'm like, I don't need nothing. I'm like, Rick, I just want to see y'all. I just want y'all just come around. Just let's hang out.
0: Yeah, shout out to my nephews, TJ. Shout out to my nephew, TJ. He the bros. His dad was my best friend that passed away, was murdered some years ago. And he got married, and he just probably about 5 days ago became the father of identical twin boys. So shout out to TJ.
2: Congratulations.
0: TJ Harris. Yeah, so we absolutely love you. All right, let's go to the phones. 866-9-R-I-C-K-E-Y. Good morning.
5: My name is Kelly, and I'm calling from Virginia. my dad was a master mechanic, and he kind of like, he showed me how to change a tire. I didn't care for, you know, working on cars because I'm a female. But that's one thing I know that he showed me, how to change a car tire. And to this day, when it comes into play and I need to do it or I see somebody on side of the road, like they don't know, I'll stop and I'll be like, let me help you. I know how to do it.
6: My name is Harvey. I'm here in Tampa. And I like to say that I'm 73 and I still celebrate my dad who's going home. But what I learned from him, he was a dad for the community. And there was no stepdads. There was dads who stepped in. That's what I learned.
7: Good morning. Good morning. My name is Tasha B. I'm calling out of Tampa Bay, Florida. My father, the late, great James L. Stowe, always said, it doesn't matter where you've been, it's where you're going and how you plan to get there. Yep. And that has stuck with me my entire life.
8: Yes, my name is Linda. I'm calling from Florida. And one thing I learned from my dad is to always have your own car, always have your own transportation. Because if you go to a place where you don't like the environment, you can always leave.
0: Yeah, and shout out to my one of my father figures, Reverend John King, the senior pastor of Trinity Baptist Church. You've definitely been a wonderful father figure, somebody that I have always admired since I was a kid. Virginia Union's own Reverend John King, the senior pastor of Trinity Missionary Baptist Church. Man, I absolutely love you. And
4: dear dog.
30: Yeah. You're going to be all right. Hey.
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1: Eugene Smiley. Absolutely love y'all, man. It's Father's Day week, man, and today we're showing love to all the dads. Hit us up and tell us something that you learned from your dad or father figure that sticks with you still to this day. Hit us up at 866-9-R-I-C-K-E-Y. Let's go to the phones. Good morning.
2: Yes, my name is Beth. I'm from Chattanooga. I learned from my granddad. My granddad raised me. Hard work pays off and to take care of your family.
3: I'm calling from Toledo, Ohio. I had the greatest dad in the world, Reverend Charles E. Burton. He was totally blind, and my dad could drive. He played football, kickball with us. My dad was a minister. He taught us about God, saying our blessings, saying our prayers that night. He was just the best dad in the whole wide world.
4: It's Blake calling from Houston. I learned from my grandfather that a man is a provider. He worked, he took care of his family, all of his children's family. And to this day, he's my role model, even though he's not here with us no more.
5: Yes, my name is Xavier, calling from Greenville, South Carolina. I want to shout out my father, Pastor Dunningbird. Growing up, I saw him cry about different things, and we used to laugh about it growing up, but he taught me that it was okay to show your emotions as a man as long as you got back to work right after. So as a man with three kids myself, a lot of times we get bogged down by the things of the world, but as long as you can show your emotions, say that you're not okay, find somebody to talk to, it's done wonders for my mental health, and it's still helping me to this day. So shout out to him.
1: Wow. That was deep, man. Shout out to all the dads, all the Little League coaches out there that's spending your own money coaching kids that don't have a dad and being a father figure to them. Anybody that's out there being a father figure, whether you're a history teacher, math teacher, anybody that pastor, deacon, anybody that kids are in a position that kids look up to, shout out to you. Shout out to you, to Coach Prime. Shout out to all the great dads out there, man. Y'all are great. And I'm so honored and so proud to celebrate, to be able to have a show to celebrate and highlight great fathers, man, because, man, fathers have made an unbelievable comeback, and our men are getting access to their children now where they wasn't able to before. Men are just having an opportunity to be the best fathers that they could be. And it's so important, you know, because being a father is my life. I don't care nothing about fortune, fame. I don't care nothing about being a comedian. That's what I do, to buy the food or whatever. But my main focus, my number one focus, is just trying to be a dad. Just saying the prayers at night, washing face, brushing teeth, brushing hair, picking out outfits, yelling up the steps every 30 minutes, talking about some, hey, you know, that all of that stuff, man. Just being a great hands-on dad. That's the most important thing that any man could ever do. So we're just grateful for the opportunity. Shout out to you, all the dads out there. Shout out to you. And I want to encourage all men that have to stand up and fight for your children. Go ahead, do what you got to do, and make sure that you have access to your kids. And regardless of how bad the relationship get, I want to encourage all mothers. It is child abuse. It is child abuse to keep a child from a willing and able father that wants to participate in his child's life. Do the right thing. It ain't about you. It's all about the kid. God bless y'all, and may God keep y'all. More Rick and Smiley Morning Show coming up.
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13: Ricky Smalley! You are the best comedian ever. 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Like, for real.
1: 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Y'all be tripping. Y'all need to stay off the phones. 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What's up?
14: 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Get in the zone. In the slow zone, courtesy of westbound 70. Accident blocking 3 left lanes after Roro creates a 25-minute delay. Arlington to the scene. Slows a bit northbound 65 for 10 minutes. Keystone to 70. It's time to say goodnight to that check engine light with the free AutoZone Fix Finder service. 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
3: Parents, listen to me. We want our city to shine, right? Well, it starts with a high-quality education right here at IPS. Now, you know, this is where it all started for me. And as an alum, I'm always repping IPS. Yep, see, I know what you're thinking. Mike, why are you talking about school? I thought you was the class clown. Yeah, well, I was. But IPS is where I found my voice, my true voice. And IPS is the launch pad for the next generations of legends. Whether your kids are in coding, construction, nursing, or the arts, IPS has the programs to prepare students for the future they're dreaming about. 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
1: I'm at Front Page right here. Alfreda's, good morning.
2: Good morning, Ricky. It's Thursday, June 18th. Here's what's going on in the news. A Haitian asylum seeker's death after being released from ICE custody is now being ruled a homicide by the medical examiner. Now, 31-year-old Daffy Michelle was found unresponsive at a Pittsburgh bus shelter days after she was released from federal custody with an ankle monitor. Officials say she died from hypothermia, but her family says the real question is why a woman with mental health challenges and a language barrier was left alone in a city she barely knew. DHS denies ICE was responsible, but a lawsuit may be coming. And a Georgia man is facing charges after what relatives say was a terrifying attack. The man yelled the N-word, left, then came back wearing body armor and carrying an AR-15-style rifle. It was a family reunion. Witnesses say children and elderly relatives were outside when shots were fired. The suspect, Jeffrey Tyler Kinzer, was injured, arrested, charged with aggravated assault, and later released on a $5,000 bond. Now, the family believes it was racially motivated and wants tougher charges. Meanwhile, President Trump says his new memorandum of understanding with Iran is now signed and in effect. Now, the deal reportedly includes reopening the Strait of Hormuz, easing some financial restrictions, and setting expectations for nuclear talks. The critics are still asking the big question. What exactly did Iran give up on its nuclear program? You miss any part of the show, make sure you check it out on the Ricky Smiley Morning Show podcast, available wherever you get your podcast. Now, here's a look at sports.
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4: Yes, indeedy, ladies and gentlemen. Boxing great Floyd Mayweather Jr. is in deep trouble, facing felony theft and intent to fraud charges after allegedly buying a $200,000 watch with a bad check. He's facing prison time if found guilty. Listen, man, the word is that he allegedly knew that the check was bad and there was not enough money in the bank account, but he went ahead and said, hey, just trust me, guys, everything's going to be okay. If you got that much money, man, just pay cash for it. Just pay cash for that right there.
1: He had that much money in his pocket.
4: In one pocket, bro. In one pocket. LeBron James, man, shout out to LeBron and the 2016 Cleveland Cavaliers NBA championship team reunited for European vacation trip to celebrate the 10-year anniversary of their iconic NBA title. But Kyrie Irving was no show. He didn't show up, man. Former NBA player and teammate J.R. Smith said that someone ghosted us. And many people on the internet are saying, man, it must be talking about Kyrie Irving. But we don't know, man. Everybody has their own personal situation that's going on. Maybe he just couldn't make that trip. But congratulations, man. It doesn't seem like it's been 10 years since that title from the Cleveland Cavaliers. World Cup update for you, man. USA is 1-0 after beating Paraguay. Next match will be Australia this Friday. Argentina's Lionel Messi, one of the greatest in the country, one of the greatest of all time, made history by tying record for men's World Cup goals at 16 totally after scoring a hat trick against Algeria. If y'all don't know what a hat trick is, that's when you score 3 goals in one game. Messi is the GOAT of soccer. It is what it is. That's my quick sports report right there. What you got coming up next, Brigitte Tack?
5: Man, we heard about Seattle.

0: The hot spot. Drop it like it's hot. Drop it like it's hot. So hot and me in this hot. Woo. You can catch me at the hot spot. It's the BRAT.
1: Already we're on the morning show. Time for the hot spot. What up, Brat?
2: What up, Ricky? Good morning, everybody. I'm your girl, Brat Tat Tat, and this is the hot spot where we bring you music, movies, and more. So let's get on off into it. Well, y'all, Russell Wilson and Ciara were recently on Keke Palmer's podcast, and Russell spoke about the prayers and moments that led him to his wife, Ciara. And here's what he had to say.
3: I knew exactly when I met her. She was the one. A couple things had happened. One, I had actually told somebody I knew before. I was like, somebody asked me, who do you see yourself with? And I was like, Ciara. Fast forward, what happens is I go to church one day on a Sunday. I said, I need to write my 5 non-negotiables. What I want a woman. Number one is I want a woman of faith. I want a woman who's independent. I wanted somebody that was also someone who was similar to my mom. And then I wanted somebody that would tilt the room. When they walk in the room, the whole room changed. So those 5 things I wrote down, prayed over. We prayed over that night. And 3 days later, I meet Caesar the first time. And it was just a bond right from the beginning. I think life is a journey. And I think it's all a formulation of the imperfect ingredients of what God desires for you.
4: Oh, he manifested her.
3: Wow. Yes. Come
4: on. They manifested each other.
2: Wow.
5: You think?
2: I love that.
1: What happened to all the papers?
2: I took
1: so many papers to the altar.
2: What? So many papers?
4: What do you mean?
1: Yeah, what I'm trying to manifest.
2: Oh, okay.
6: Didn't work out for you, dog.
1: Nope.
2: No, poor thing.
1: You need to find out what church you went. I think I had the wrong pastor.
4: Wrong pastor.
5: Exactly.
2: Well, y'all, moving on. It looks like the next versus battle could be some early 2000s nostalgia. B2K and Pretty Ricky are reportedly set to face off in a versus battle next week. An official announcement has not been made yet by Versus, but the buzz started after members of B2K shared a post on social media talking about who should battle next. So the Versus later reposted the exchange, and leading fans believing to the matchup that was going to happen, and it's already in the works. Apple Music added fuel to the fire by releasing a playlist promoting the battle, calling it a showdown for the You Got Served generation, with both groups bringing 20 of their biggest hits to the stage. Even Bow Wow jumped in the chat to say he'll help facilitate the battle. He joked on social media saying that he's the Dana White of the Versus matchup. All right, y'all, we're going to wrap up the hotspot on that note. But for more information on these stories and more, you can go to RickySmileyMorningShow.com. 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

0: say, man?
1: Thank you, Rick. I appreciate it.
0: What's wrong, man?
1: I'm real emotional right now. I was listening to Jeff Johnson talking, son, about fathers and all of that. So it just got me feeling in my feelings, son.
0: I'm talking about Jeff Johnson said when Jeff Johnson came out to talk about all the fathers.
1: I was already finna tell you something about what happened, but then I would kind of tell you, I can't come to work today, son.
0: What happened, man?
1: You know, my real daddy, he always said he gonna show up and he'll never come. Never come, but get what?
0: What?
1: It's all good, though. Yeah. My stepdaddy say he gonna come get me today.
0: But I told you, you're in your 30s, though.
1: And he gonna take me to get some Air Force Ones and a new polo outfit, and we going to the barbershop. But look.
0: But you're in your 30s.
1: And that would make it weird, though, because he went to high school with me. My mama like, young dude. He like 2 years older than me.
0: Wait a minute, it's
1: kind of weird, but.
2: The same high school?
3: Really weird.
1: Yeah.
0: So you and your dad were just, so what grade your dad was in when you was in the ninth?
1: 11.
3: Oh, my.
1: He played football, though.
0: So did he recognize you at school? Did y'all have lunch on the same period?
1: Yeah, he remember me. We weren't friends or nothing, but he remember me, though. He said he remember me. I was in the class with his sister. That my auntie, you know.
0: So what high school you and your dad graduated from?
1: Oh, I don't want to put that out, though, because then folks going to... I don't want to put his business in the street.
0: What position your dad played in football?
1: Linebacker. And he did kick our return, too. He was fast. But look...
0: Yeah.
1: He said we're going to the barbershop. He's going to take me to get me. He's going to take me to DTLR and get me a polo outfit or some Air Force One.
0: So was your dad some grades behind?
1: Nah, he's 2 years older than me. He 34. I'm 32. But we're going to hang out.
0: Oh, no, your math might be wrong.
1: Because he said my real daddy was. He said my real daddy wasn't around and he stepped up to the plate. So I want to shout out DeRon Harris.
0: Oh, so Ron ain't your real daddy.
1: Nah, he ain't my real daddy. He my stepdaddy.
0: Oh, okay.
1: That would be weird if my real daddy was 2 years older than me, or ugly head, but my mama a freak.
0: She dated somebody that went to high school with you. How did she meet him and y'all went to high school together?
1: I get what you to come pick me up.
0: hey, Black Tony.
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0: corporate luncheon. 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

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Good morning. I'm Karen Vaughn, and I have to tell you, this top 10 at 10 is one of my favorites. When we throw it back to the year of 1993, one of my favorite years in music. So we have Janet Jackson on the way. We just played Silk, Naughty by Nature, H-Town. And listen, I have your shot to hang out with Bobby Brown, Johnny Gill, Busta Rhymes, Anthony Hamilton, Fantasia, and more at the Sky Soul Festival in Louisville. Plus, I'm sending you to see Mike Epps. Plus, I'm sending you to see Teddy Riley today. It is all going down. I got the hookups and your favorite R&B as we roll commercial-free right now with Tony Braxton. 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

1993 was the year we were introduced to Sisters with Voices and Intro. I'm telling you, this is a year of music. Love it. And you're going to enjoy the music from Bobby Brown, Johnny Gill, Fantasia, and more at the Sky Soul Festival in Louisville. You call it 10 right now to win your tickets for that road trip at 317-669-1067. Good luck.

0: 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We threw it back to 93. Your Top 10 at 10 was brought to you by the Madam Walker Legacy Center, inviting you to Legacy Fest tomorrow night. Yes, it is going down. You don't want to miss it with Teddy Riley and friends. You can get your tickets at the Madam Walker Legacy Center. And speaking of the year 93, on our IG page right now, we want to know the song that has to start the cookout from 93. Now, we have A, Janet Jackson, That's the Way Love Goes. B, I'm So Into You by SWV. C, Lately by Jodeci. And D, Hey Mr. DJ by Jhené. Let me give you my pick. My pick to start the cookout is Janet Jackson's That's the Way Love Goes. It's sort of like your pre, you know, setup song. You're fluffing up the pillows, pulling out the chairs, you know what I mean? Setting all the glasses, opening up the umbrellas. That's just like your vibe to set things up song, right? We could start the cookout with SWV or Jhené. It doesn't make a difference because we're going to create some type of dance floor on the patio or in the grass, right? But I will say, the song that is You Ain't Got to Go Home, but you gotta, you know what I'm saying, is Lately by Jodeci. When you hear Lately by Jodeci, just go and get, pull out your aluminum foils. Time to go. By the time the song is off, I've already got the table cleared, the chairs are folded like no one's staying, okay? You may not be staying, but let me tell you one place you are going, and that is to the Sky Soul Festival. You are my friend, caller 10. Who's this?
1: Keon.
0: Keon, congratulations. You got the tickets to the Sky Soul Festival.
1: Thank you.
0: You're welcome. You're going to see Fantasia, Bobby Brown, Johnny Gill, Busta Rhymes, Anthony Hamilton, and more Saturday, August 8th at the Waterfront Park in Louisville.
1: Hey, that's wonderful.
0: Yeah, enjoy yourself. Kick back. Have a good time. And tell everybody the station that sent you.
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feeling good on this Thursday. Typically, it's Feel Good Friday, but today, it's Feel Good Thursday with the holiday tomorrow. You'll also feel good this hour with tickets to check out comedian, Indy's own, the legend, Mike Epps at the Marat. He's coming August 28th. I want you to stay close for your tickets. They're coming up from WTLC.

0: came out to Wine and Dine Wednesday. We needed that break at Prime 47 yesterday. Tornadoes and all, we were there toasting up to a good self-care session. Got to say what's up to Miss Johnny. She comes to everyone. I'll see you next month, girl. Miss Erica was there. Kenyatta was there. Cindy was there. Some of our cruisers that are going to hang out with us on the One Voyage cruise, they were there as well. Got to say what's up to Miss Roz. Hey, girl, hey. Bethleen was there. Courtney was there. Miss Lauren was there, who's getting honored by the Walker tomorrow, okay? Finger snaps for you, girl. We had a blast. Our next Wine and Dine Wednesday will happen on July 15th. We're calling it the Blackout as we get ready for IBE Summer Celebration. More details on that on the way. But up next, your way in to see Mike Epps. Don't move.
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2: 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U.S. Men's National Team takes on Australia Friday in Seattle, and there's a ton on the line. First and foremost, every win in the World Cup is hard to come by, so a win is a win. Second is momentum. The dominating 4-1 win over Paraguay in the opener was nearly a week ago. It was an amazing victory, but a second in a row would really help to fill out the bandwagon. And third and most importantly, a second group stage win virtually guarantees a ticket out of the group stage to the new round of 32. If the U.S. is sitting atop Group D with 6 points on Friday evening, then the calculations start to change. So it's not about battling just to make it to the next round. 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

WTLC, this is Karen Vaughn with your shot to win tickets to see Mike Epps at the Mirage August 28th. 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

0: 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DJ King, now, we got to learn the line dance to this. Lauren, we got to learn the line dance to this. It is so smooth. It is so sexy. I love it. All right? I need to have my sexy wife teeth from Mint Dentistry while I'm doing this sexy line dance. We got to make this happen.
1: Here we go. Yeah,
0: all right?
1: Yeah, yeah, we did.
0: You got some friends?
1: Yep.
0: All right. All right, y'all do it now and send us your videos. All right, just tag us at 1067 WTLC. Let's go, King.
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0: All right.

Okay. 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All right. Okay. All right. King, let me tell you, last night at Wine Down Wednesday, we had quite a few cruisers that were there. Gotta say what's up to Miss Erica.

Where's King? 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When women get together to have wine in the middle of a tornado watch and warnings, we're like, yeah, we'll get to all that later.

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3: It's hard to believe that 2026 is halfway over. It's startling that 6 months have passed already. When you were 10, it seemed like your teen years would never come. By the time you're a teenager, you just can't wait for 21. However, do you remember when 30 years old seemed to come right after 23? And then 40 and 30 years felt like they were only a couple years apart. Wow. And at 40, statistics say that your life is half over if you are blessed. At 50, some of us start having pains in parts of our bodies that we didn't even know we had. Then here comes 60, and everybody is saying yes, ma'am, or no, sir, to you. By your 70s, you become acutely aware that life is way too short, that time moves way too fast, and there definitely are no replays and no rewinds. So relish every second of every minute of every hour you are blessed to have, because time cannot be repeated.
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0: 106.7 WTLC. That's right. We living our best lives. We not going back and forth, but I am going back and forth with the tickets, though, King. Teddy Riley is in town for Legacy Fest, the 5th annual Legacy Fest at the Madam Walker Legacy Center tomorrow. Teddy Riley and friends. Now, he told me in an interview he's bringing a special guest. Okay, so it's Teddy Riley, Guy 2.0, Rex and Effects, and you. We got your tickets coming up in the second half of the 12 o'clock workout mix. And King, for the rest of the mix, can you give a little taste of what we're going to get at the concert tomorrow?
1: A little something.
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All right, now, if you've been fantasizing about going to Legacy Fest, now is your shot. I have your last chance tickets right now. DL will have a few pair of tickets a little bit later with DJ King as well. Right now, you can win a pair. 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Good luck, fam. Let's go, King.

0: 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It's all going to a great cause. The Madam Walker Legacy Center. DJ King is ready. I know you're coming out tomorrow as well. We're going to have a great time. And guess what? You are calling 10. You're going. Who's this?
1: Arvieta.
0: Hey, girl. Hey.
1: Hey.
0: You got the last chance tickets to check out Teddy Riley and friends at the 5th annual Madam Walker Legacy Fest. It's going down tomorrow at the theater. Let me tell you, girl, this is going to be the show of all shows, and you are going.
1: Okay.
0: Who are you going to bring with you?
1: My old man, of course.
0: Okay, cool. Day night. I'm actually hosting. We're going to have a great time. Tell everybody the station that hooked you up with your Teddy Riley tickets.
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We'll hear that one tomorrow night with Teddy Riley at the Madam Walker Legacy Center's Legacy Fest. Get your tickets now. There's a few left at WTLCFM.com. Up next, I have to fix. Inside, one artist says that he's done chasing approval. Another is putting down a crown. And a black woman just made history at one of the biggest companies in America. That's next in the fix on WTLC.

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0: You know what it is? It's The Fix with Karen Vaughn.
4: Chris Brown is keeping it real.
5: I feel like everybody's too damn sensitive at this point. People think I have a careless outlook on it. It's not that I have a careless outlook. I don't care to make you believe that I'm a great person or a good person. I'm just going to be one.
4: Yes, he was keeping it honest. Love him or hate him, he's still one of the most talked about artists in music history. Meanwhile, T.I. says his upcoming album, Kill the King, is about letting go of ego.
6: I think it's about growth. Every man has to make it, survive their obstacles until they get to the moment where they can look at themselves in the mirror and say, man, ain't nothing going to change until you do. Not placing blame on other things that happen, other people that might have been involved. At the end of the day, if you the boss of you, everything that happened to you is probably your fault. Yeah. And most bad decisions come from a place of pride, you know what I mean, ego. Arrogance. Feel like, man, when you grow older and you just understand that the most priceless thing that you can have is peace.
4: The crown came with pressure. 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I'm Karen Vaughn, and that's today's Fix. 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

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Harrison, plus Hill Harper. 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

0: And don't forget, Friday night, July the 17th, the IBE Music Heritage Festival starring Kim, October London, King George, and Midnight Star. 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

I'm the man from the big B. Hey, won't you come play around my way? 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Simple, don't you know I am the man? Rock shows here in Japan. Have people shaking my hand.

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October London. I'm on top of the world. 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
8: It's hard to believe that 2026 is halfway over. It's startling that 6 months have passed already. When you were 10, it seemed like your teen years would never come. By the time you're a teenager, you just can't wait for 21. However, do you remember when 30 years old seemed to come right after 23? And then 40 and 30 years felt like they were only a couple years apart. Wow. And at 40, statistics say that your life is half over if you are blessed. At 50, some of us start having pains in parts of our bodies that we didn't even know we had. Then here comes 60, and everybody is saying yes, ma'am, or no, sir, to you. By your 70s, you become acutely aware that life is way too short, that time moves way too fast, and there definitely are no replays and no rewinds. So relish every second of every minute of every hour you are blessed to have, because time cannot be repeated.
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0: Ari Lennox with Vacancy on 106.7 WTLC. This is Karen Vaughn. I'm rolling out. D.L. Hughley is up next. And in the 3 o'clock and 5 o'clock hours, he has your last chance tickets to check out Teddy Riley and Friends tomorrow night at the Madam Walker Legacy Center for Legacy Fest. All right, lock in and win. Put this on your calendar. 3 o'clock is your first shot, okay? Here's your power thought. Sometimes we spend so much time looking at what is missing that we forget to appreciate what we already have working in our lives. So take a deep breath and name 3 things that are going right today. They don't have to be big. A good cup of coffee, a friend who checks in, you winning tickets to Legacy Fest. It all matters and it all counts. You are further along than you think, and today is another chance to prove it to yourself. Each one teach one, each one reach one. One love. Peace.
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1: My name is DL.
0: Ladies and gentlemen, put your hands together for D.L. Hughley.
2: So of course, it's Black Music Month. It is Pride Month. It is, what did you say, summer?
4: Juneteenth tomorrow.
5: Men's Juneteenth Mental tomorrow. Health Month.
2: Men's Mental Health Month. We got rid of that Father's Day thing.
5: Yeah.
2: Happy birthday to Jacob Anderson, who played Grey Worm on Game of Thrones. I loved him. He had no...
4: No, he did.
5: What? He did.
4: He was a eunuch.
2: Yeah, he was a eunuch.
4: And had a girlfriend. How'd that work?
2: Yes, he did. And was man married her. And was gone. Well, she would have married her. Happy birthday to Blake Shelton. Happy birthday to Paul McCartney. Happy birthday to Silk the Shocker. Happy birthday to Bruce Smith. Happy birthday to Nathan Morris from Boys to Men. Happy birthday to posthumously, of course, Takeoff from the Migos.
4: Yeah.
2: Wow. Happy birthday to Roger Ebert. Happy birthday to George Mikan, NBA's first big man, and also a Laker. Happy birthday to Lou Brock. We got a great show lined up for you. Jasmine's going to tell us what's trending. I'm going to have a little note from the GED section on the D.L. Hughley Show.

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1: Jasmine.
2: Women.
1: Tell these good people what is trending.
2: Ooh, let me tell you, people are hot at Jay-Z. This whole thing, partnering with Target to release that 30th anniversary collector's edition of his debut album, Reasonable Doubt. When I tell you the internet is on fire.
1: Don't they got to be mad at Kendrick Lamar and other artists who have released?
2: I mean, but you know what? I will say this. You can partner with whomever you like. But when you know what we've been dealing with, especially in the Black community and specifically Black women, and the Target situation, the fact that we've been boycotting them forever, and then you do this in our faces, I mean, come on, that's a lot.
3: I drove past Target. A lot of us still sneaking in and out of there.
2: Oh
3: man.
2: Yeah, they do. Yeah. I mean, publicly, listen, I'm not
1: you should dime on them. You should dime on them.
2: Right. Yeah. I'm not saying that every Black female in the country is not going to Target, but there is a large swath of Black females who don't F with it no more. It's just the truth.
1: And that's what they use Jay-Z for.
2: And so when you see

0: Yeah, and you know, I'm thinking to myself, okay, and Beyonce had to be in on this at the table when they were making this decision, or he had to come home and say, yo, I'm doing this thing with Target. She knows what's happening. People are very upset.
1: Yeah, I know that. Not that, that, that gay care, dude that I that I put on my page, he was
0: Yeah, he was wearing them out. Yeah, and I get it, you know, but you know, it just between that, you know, they were bringing up things like what happened with Colin Kaepernick and, you know, his you know,
1: and I mean, we went in on Colin Kaepernick, and he, listen, Jay-Z gonna be Jay-Z. And
0: he gonna be Jay-Z.
1: I think that, to me, these things only happen because we allow it to.
0: Yeah.
1: We allow it to. There gonna always be people who make excuses, like this whole Jay Williams and Stephen A. Smith saying that the Super Bowl,
2: UFC.
1: What was it? UFC was better than the Super Bowl. Somebody asked me about that, and I said, you know, pretty soon a dog starts to look like his master. Mm. That's what happens.
2: So does all that co-sign what he does can be known as Jigga lovers?
1: Yeah.
3: Jigga.
1: Everybody ain't on
2: your side. You've been waiting for that one, Juno. You've been waiting to drop that one, boy. God.
1: Everybody ain't on your side, baby. And stop thinking that they are. Everybody's not on your side.
0: Nope. Hilarious. Anyway, also trending, I don't know if you guys talked about this or not, or if you've even seen this story.
1: Well, when you were messing around, we were working. So ask us.
0: Well, you can call it messing around, but I was taking care of my family. Watch your mouth. Anyway, did you see 71 girls who were found wandering in the sewer system of New York? Up in Nyack.
1: In Nyack. Yeah.
0: Did you see this?
1: Yes.
0: Now, here's the thing. I don't know if you guys remember, a couple of years ago, they found some underground tunnels as well under Jewish synagogues and whatnot, and, you know, mattresses and all the things. And so they're saying, you know, the people from this particular community are saying, well, no, they were in the park wandering and they got lost, and that's how they ended up down there.
2: Right.
0: 71.
1: They went on a field trip, and they came
0: 71.
1: Out under the restaurant. They're like, what are all these white girls coming out from this restaurant for?
0: Yeah, with no chaperone, with no adult. 71? Yeah. Come on, stop.
1: Yeah.
0: Whatever. Mm. Yeah. So they're trying to get to the bottom of that, but that's what's trending.
1: All right, coming up, we got a little note from the GED section. It's the D.L. Hughley Show.
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1: Hey, it's traffic time, Indy. Let's see what the roads are looking like.
10: 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I-65 southbound stop between US 52 and State Road 39 from State Road 47 to I-465 at 33 minutes. I-65 northbound stop go Raymond Street to the south split with road construction. 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

0: She's jazz. She's smart. It's the Jazzy Report on the D.L. 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
1: TSA is hoping to privatize security at an increasing number of airports in the coming years by introducing TSA Gold Plus, a program that would allow airports to opt into a public-private partnership to handle the security and screening duties that TSA offers and conduct at the nation's airport facilities. TSA says the program will allow security firms to tailor security operations to each airport.
2: And you know what else?
1: When the
2: government goes on strike, they still get paid.
3: Yeah.
1: Mm-hmm. I wonder who they'll use.
2: But I don't want all these private contractors to be in the charge of that.
1: Yeah, that's what I'm saying. Yeah. I don't know that I trust that.
2: Yeah, but
1: so
2: you can't have a worse.
1: They found a way to get rid of moles where patients don't have to undergo the knife.
3: What?
1: They've developed a specific type of personalized vaccine that can cause moles to self-destruct. Now, they believe it could lead to a treatment to reverse heightened risk of cancer in certain patients who have moles, even pave the way for a new form of cosmetic removal.
2: They can self-destruct. The head of our self-destruction.
1: That's crazy.
3: Wait a minute. The mole just shrunk
4: up.
3: That
4: wasn't
3: the mole. Oh,
4: shoot.
3: Wait a minute. I didn't need that. Wait a minute.
4: That was the wrong dose.
2: This is it. Thank you for that, Jazz. So in Good Day Philadelphia, they had this conversation. Take a listen.
5: According to Bloomberg, users will be able to take a picture of the receipt, assign items on it, send it to different people and request payment. The key part is you can assign certain items on it.
6: Oh, God. This is so Alex Holly.
5: Wait, whoa.
7: I didn't have the risotto.
5: No.
7: I didn't have the cocktail.
5: Because, listen, it is, I'm telling you, every time, it never fails. It's always a person who ordered the bottle, got the steak, they're doing the most, all the desserts, and they want to be like, oh, let's split it evenly after you did the most. It's always the person who did the most who wants to split it. Then y'all get mad at the person who just got the salad. If I just got the salad, why am I paying for your steak and your champagne and your dessert? Excuse me. Do you think that's fair?
2: Now, when you go out with a group, do you split the bill evenly or do you itemize? It's funny. Men tend to just kind of split it up evenly, but that's because we're worse at math. But chicks be itemized. Stephanie, I didn't have the wontons. I'm not fair to pay for that.
3: That's it.
2: But do you itemize or do you split the bill up evenly? That's the question we're going to pose to you. 877-242-2426.
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2: 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Hughley Show.
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12: 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I-65 southbound stop between US 52 and State Road 39. From State Road 47 to I-4 65, 36 minutes. I-65 northbound stopped Raymond to the south split with road work. Introducing the KFC $10 Bucket of the Day deal. 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

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Yeah, thanks for listening. 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And we're back.

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3: It is the D.L. Hughley Show, your 2026 edition. I am in Detroit at the Motor City Casino. Tonight at the Soundboard, so come check me out if you're in town and decide to take a notion. So we asked this question. Good morning, Philadelphia. Asked this question. Since people going out, a lot of people go out in groups and all that kind of stuff, do you itemize or do you split the bill evenly? What do you do, Jen?
4: When my girlfriends and I go out, we just split the bill evenly. We don't even think about it. We sit down.
3: But you don't have broke friends. Food. That's why you could do that.
4: Shut up.
5: She does have rich friends. She does have rich friends.
3: Your
4: split
3: friends
4: the bill.
3: Don't care.
4: We don't even think about or menu monitor what somebody else got. We just order and, you know, we just all split it evenly. We throw our cards down and keep it moving.
3: All your friends.
4: Now, we don't know you. If I'm sitting with a group of people that I don't know, then I don't know that I would do that. Maybe. Right. I don't know.
3: Who about Keisha's friend? Who Keisha's friend? I don't know.
4: Yeah.
5: You see what they have
4: again? You know. Yeah, but we split it even.
3: She ain't gonna pay for
4: and to be honest, if Lena goes, you know, or if I bring somebody else, I pay their portion.
3: Yeah, that's fair. Her.
4: Yeah, I think so.
3: That's fair. All right, we got to get to your calls in a bit. So this is a topic on Good Morning Philadelphia.
6: According to Bloomberg, users will be able to take a picture of the receipt, assign items on it, send it to different people, and request payment. 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
7: Oh, God. 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

0: This is the situation on the scenario on Good Morning Philadelphia.
1: According to Bloomberg, users will be able to take a picture of the receipt, assign items on it, send it to different people, and request payment. The key part is you can assign certain items on it.
2: Oh, God. This is so Alex Holly.
1: Wait, whoa.
3: I didn't have the risotto.
1: I didn't have
3: the cocktail.
1: Because, listen, it is... I'm telling you, every time, it never fails. It's always a person who ordered the bottle, got the steak, they're doing the most, all the desserts, and they want to be like, oh, let's split it evenly after you did the most. It's always a person who did the most who wants to split it. Then y'all get mad at the person who just got the salad.
0: So do you split the bill evenly or do you itemize? You go out in groups sometime, right, Skip?
4: Yeah. And there's certain groups. There's certain groups that definitely itemize, and you know, and then there's certain groups that I go out with. It just kick it. We just, you know, split it up. Let's go.
0: So if there's certain groups you itemize, who are they?
4: What do you mean, who are they? You want me to name?
0: Yeah,
4: them?
0: I mean, it's certain groups.
4: No, you know what?
0: Like what would differentiate these groups? You said certain groups.
4: I mean, I don't call it, but the ones that.
0: You mean broke friends?
5: They know who they are.
4: That a little more frugal with their spending, and you know.
0: Hell yeah, you know who you are. They probably got their hands shaped like cups right now.
4: But you know, most time you just going out. Yeah, you split that up. Let's go. Especially if you go like with couples. If you just couples and y'all going out, we going out as a group, man. Just split it up and let's go.
0: Yeah,
6: but for the most part, if you're going out, like, we usually determine if you're going to have a separate tab before the meal start, you know. So
0: right. Don't get it all together, or is it separate tab?
6: And, you know, that's how it's done. It's seldom I go anywhere and we just start eating and

0: Yeah, okay, who gonna pay for this?
1: Yeah. Yeah. Oh, yeah. If you go a bunch of with a bunch of black people, they sure gonna ask who.
0: Sure
1: will. These separate checks. We went out last night. We did this Netflix thing. We went out last night, and it was a really nice joint. And what was it about? Jazz, about 15, 20 people? 15 people?
2: Yeah, I'm gonna go with 25.
1: It wasn't 25.
3: Bunch of.
2: It was a lot.
1: It
2: was. Of people.
1: It was over 12. I would say. But
2: that's all you counted was 12.
1: I 12 to 15, but okay, but
2: that's fine.
1: When we bum rush the scene, Skip, there's like all these.
2: Yeah.
3: Is this one tab or is he?
1: Yeah.
0: Yeah, we used to get to that before that.
1: They put us upstairs away from everybody, too. We can't
2: had to. But the woman at the front leaned in and said, all of y'all? Will it be all of you? I said, yes, and more are coming.
1: Do you know all these darkies? I certainly do. Yes. But situations like that, you can't itemize that many people. That's why at certain restaurants, it's a limit they'll take because it's too hard to keep up with it.
0: Yep.
2: Yeah.
1: Yeah, so... All right.
2: They'll tell you so on the little menu. They'll say if there are more than so many people in your party, you know, we can only accept, you know, so many credit cards. It's too much.
1: And if you're black, it's less than that, obviously. That's what they're going to be like, we can't. We got to keep our eyes on you. Got to see you straight on. We got to see where you go. All right. We're getting to more of your calls in a bit. It's the D.L. Hughley Show.
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1: Hey, it's traffic time, Indy. Let's see what the roads are looking like.
6: 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I-70 eastbound stop and go, Harding to the south split. East side stop and go on I-465 southbound, Pendleton Pike to I-74. I-65 northbound before I-70, disabled vehicle shoulders. Black stop from Keystone from I-465 to the south split, 18 minutes. Choose one of Wendy's new Biggie Deals. 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

0: So the question we're asking, here's a scenario on Good Morning Philadelphia.
1: According to Bloomberg, users will be able to take a picture of the receipt, assign items on it, send it to different people, and request payment. The key part is you can assign certain items on it.
2: Oh, God. This is so Alex Holly.
1: Wait, whoa.
3: I didn't have the risotto.
1: No.
3: I didn't have the cocktail.
1: Because, listen, it is... I'm telling you, every time, it never fails. It's always a person who ordered the bottle, got the steak, they're doing the most, all the desserts, and they want to be like, oh, let's split it evenly after you did the most. It's always a person who did the most who wants to split it. Then y'all get mad at the person who just got the salad. If I just got the salad, why am I paying for your steak and your champagne and your dessert? Excuse me, do you think that's fair?
0: Do you itemize or do you split the tab evenly? We're going to go right to the phones.
4: Yeah, whenever I go with a group of friends, separate checks. And my mama always told me, don't order anything you can't afford. So if you can't afford it, don't order it. Because if it's a problem, at least I know I can pay for whatever I buy. Separate checks.
5: First of all, I don't hang out with people like that. But I'm not going to split the bill. I mean, I'm not going to split the tab because... If I'm on a budget and I'm going just to hang out with my friends, I'm going for myself just to be with my friends. And again, I don't hang out with those type of people. But no, we're not splitting the bills. You pay for your food and I'm paying for mine. So that's how I feel about it.
6: Well, anytime I go out with my friends or family members or a group of people, I always make it clear to the waiter or the server that's helping us, my bill is separate. I don't care what they do, but I always make it clear because I'm not paying for other people's meals. Come with your money and pay for your own food. I always do it, and I don't care who's mad or who don't like it.
0: All right, more of your calls will come up directly. It's the D.L. Hughley Show.

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Snoop Dogg still got that smooth West Coast glide. 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
1: According to Bloomberg, users will be able to take a picture of the receipt, assign items on it, send it to different people, and request payment. The key part is you can assign certain items on it.
2: Oh, God. This is so Alex Holly.
1: Wait, whoa.
3: I didn't have the risotto.
1: No.
3: I didn't have the cocktail.
1: Because, listen, it is, I'm telling you, every time, it never fails. It's always a person who ordered the bottle, got the steak, they're doing the most, all the desserts, and they want to be like, oh, let's split it evenly, after you did the most. It's always the person who did the most who wants to split it. Then y'all get mad at the person who just got the salad. Mm-hmm. If I just got the salad, why am I paying for your steak and your champagne and your dessert? Excuse me, do you think that's fair?
0: All right, so do you itemize or do you split the bill evenly? That's the question we're posing to you. We're going right to the phones.
4: If you're talking about splitting the bill, then yes, I have done it. I have done even sometimes when I take the whole bill, depending on the occasion, depending on, you know, what it is that I'm going out to dinner, I'm having dinner. However, I think if it, you know, it's just a casual situation, if the girls go out, and I live here in Baton Rouge, Louisiana, when we go out, we split our little bill for if we go get pedicure, we go get manicure, we go to dinner, we go to the movies, you know, some things like that may make a difference. But particularly speaking, when we go to a restaurant, hey, your bill is your bill, my bill is my bill, and, you know, we sit and we enjoy. And I'm just going to go a little bit further. Even if it's family, it just depends on the size of the group.
5: That can work a lot of different ways, because if we going to go out, if we discussed it, that's something else. But per se, if we just go out, the best way to do it, you pay for what you buy, what you eat, and that's all, that's it. Or that's when I say, I got the bill. Other than that, you already should know. You ain't came out broke to just to order some food and think I'm going to pay for it. If I didn't say that, I'm going to pay for it. That's crazy.
6: I think if it's more than four people, everyone should be responsible for their bill. If it's less than four, then we all could just split the bill, as opposed to me eating 25 wings and what we all to pay someone else to pay for it. I don't think that's fair. So I should be responsible for my wings if I ate all of them.
0: All right, coming up, we're going to find out what life is like at an HBCU with my boy, with that boy Trey. That's coming up in about 10 minutes. It's the D.L. Hughley Show.
7: 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Hughley may cause uncontrollable laughter. 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
14: 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I-65 southbound stop go. Dr. Martin Luther King Jr. Street to Meridian. I-65 northbound stopped. Keystone Avenue to the south split due to an earlier disabled vehicle and construction. I-465 to the south split 8 minutes. 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
10: 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I-65 southbound stop ago, Dr. Martin Luther King Jr. Street 2 Meridian. West side, I-465 southbound, disabled vehicle on exit ramp to 10th Street. I-70 eastbound stopped Belmont to the south split. I-465 to the south split in 19 minutes. Taco Bell's new jalapeno citrus salsa, the sauce with a main character energy. 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
1: Hey, it's traffic time, Indy. Let's see what the roads are looking like.
2: 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I-65 southbound, stop and go. Dr. Martin Luther King Jr. Street to Meridian. I-70 westbound, stop and go. Emerson Avenue to the north split. I-70 eastbound, stopped. Belmont to the south split. East side, I-465 southbound, stop and go. I-70 to I-74.
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29: 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If you're going to be in Detroit tonight, I'm here tonight at the Motor City Casino at the Soundboard, starting just an hour or so. So come check me out, take a notion. People are mad at Jay-Z, huh? Yeah.
4: Oh my gosh,
2: they'll
4: yes.
2: get over it.
29: Yeah. Yeah, I know he will.
2: Yeah, that check's in the bank.
29: They're mad. Yeah. Huh?
4: He'll get over it for sure. I don't even think it's an issue for him.
29: But a lot of
4: other
29: artists
4: will hold him accountable.
29: Yeah, a lot of artists have released their music in Target, exclusively in Target, haven't they?
4: Yeah, but I think not during the time that we're in right now. Not in light of the boycott, not in light of all of the news and, you know, the whole movement on social media with black women. And, you know, I think it's just very tricky. It's a tricky situation.
2: Well, he got a lot of white fans, so, you know.
5: I didn't know they sold music in Target anymore.
2: Yeah, for real.
29: I know they sell guns. Well, no, that was Walmart. No,
0: that's Walmart.
1: Yeah, Target did.
7: But he has a diverse audience, so white folks can go in there and buy his album.
29: Hey. Yeah.
7: His white fans.
29: Yeah. Is this a new music or is catalog?
0: It's an anniversary.
1: Anniversary.
0: Of a reasonable doubt. A reasonable
1: album. And it's going to have some new stuff on it. I mean, some extended stuff on it or whatever. Yeah, so. If you're a Jay-Z fan, you know.
29: He does what he wants. You don't have to buy it.
1: Yeah, exactly.
29: He don't pay no attention. Remember they got mad at Beyonce because the tickets were too high?
7: I'm still mad at him.
29: They do what they mean, you know.
0: I think this is
29: it is what
0: though.
29: It is.
0: Yeah. Huh? I said I think this is different than ticket sales. This is something totally different.
1: I mean,
29: so you think they're mad at him because he just...
0: Well, you got to remember, I get it. Nobody's going to... I get why you guys don't really think about it. But as a black woman... No, but I'm speaking specifically about the movement that we started regarding what we were going to do and what we weren't going to do with Target and the why behind it. And then their response to that. And then our response to that. I'm sure Tiffany, I don't know, I can't speak for your wife, but most black women, not all, won't step foot in Target because of what is happening. So when you have an artist such as a Jay-Z that it's not only white people who like him, but black people do too. He from Marcy, he from New York. So it's a lot of black people who look up to him and support him and respect him. But when you do a move like this in our faces, it's pretty disrespectful. And it's not just me. You can hop on social media and look it up and see any number of videos of millions of people who would agree. Now, does everyone agree with that? Absolutely not. But I do think when we are trying to prove a point and you have someone of Jay-Z's stature who goes and says, well, I'm going to do a deal with Target anyway. I don't know. It's a little weird.
1: I'm with you. I just think your best way of protest, if you don't support it, don't support it. That's it.
0: No, and we won't because it's available in Target and we're not shopping at Target.
1: There you go.
0: So...
1: What can they do to fix it?
0: Well, first of all, they should have come to the table when we asked them to have these conversations, right? And they absolutely said, no, we won't do it. We don't care that we're not getting the black women's money. They snubbed their nose at us. And we said, okay, fine. Then we'll continue to not shop there.
1: Right. So today, can they come to the table and talk to you?
0: Absolutely.
1: I'm not pro-Target. I'm just
0: No, they can. The problem is they won't.
1: Okay.
0: They won't. And that's why they lost, 30% during the primary boycott? Almost $12 billion.
1: Oh, yeah.
0: And they continue to lose because of the lack of our foot traffic. So whether they want to admit it or not, we see, even though it may not mean a lot to them, it means a lot to us because we know we cost them money.
8: That's right. We in that packing.
1: Mm. Go ahead, Sister Soldier. Right. I see you.
29: Well, coming up next, we got a song for your mom and dad. We got my top five, a little note from the GED section, and we will cover today's top stories with what's trending on the D.O. Hughley Show.

0: Juneteenth is tomorrow. We'll start the celebration early. Juneteenth. Jasmine, give us 5 Juneteenth facts by battlefield.org.
1: Number 5, on June 17, 2021, President Biden signed the Juneteenth National Independence Day Act, which made it official holiday, federal holiday at that. Number 4, the top 5 Juneteenth facts. Emancipation Park in Houston, Texas was bought specifically to celebrate Juneteenth.
0: Oh, wow.
1: I didn't know that.
2: Okay.
0: Yeah.
1: It was purchased by former slaves Richard Allen, Richard Brock, Jack Yates, and Elias Dibble. And they bought it for $800 back in 1872.
0: Wow. That's a lot of money back then.
1: Number 3 of the top 5 facts regarding Juneteenth. Part of General Order Number 3 encouraged newly freed people to remain with their past owners.
2: Boo.
0: What the?
1: In other words, you could be free, but don't.
2: Yeah.
1: Stay don't right listen. Don't follow
2: that. Don't go out there.
1: Yeah.
2: It ain't safe.

0: Number two of the top five facts regarding Juneteenth. The Civil War ended in the summer of 1865. Union General Gordon Granger and his troops traveled to Galveston, Texas, to announce that General Orders Number 3 on June 19th, 1865, which basically would be going on to be known as Juneteenth. But, of course, some people tried to get you to ignore that. Remember Number 3?
1: That's why that water's so brown down there.
0: Oh, God. Number one of the top five Juneteenth facts. Following the issuing of the Emancipation Proclamation on January 1st, 1863, not all enslaved people immediately found freedom.
1: No.
0: Yeah.
1: No.
2: Yeah, like,
1: that's a surprise.
2: I don't know what they're about to do, but you got a shift to finish.
0: But you better get to work.
3: I can't find the key to them shackles, so you might as well just keep working.
0: No, I can't find the key to the shackles.
4: Hey, you're on your way to freedom, but while you pass that cotton field, I need you. Okay, wait a minute.
2: Yeah.
3: Since you're coming this way.
2: Come here, we got a little note from the GED section. It's the D.L. Hughley Show.
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0: You look like you can handle all of this. Don't say it.
2: I remember this girl. This girl said, it's something in your eye. And this dude said, all that ass. And I fell out.
0: Remember that time that chick me had that stroke?
2: No.
0: He was trying to pick her up.
2: No.
0: He was like,
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0: Hey!
2: I said, what's wrong? Your friend retarded? Why are you talking like that?
0: She ain't had no stroke.
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0: Let me get you a drink.
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2: Hey, it's traffic time, Indy. Let's see what the roads are looking like.
8: 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I-65 southbound stop go, White River Bridge to Meridian. I-70 westbound stop go, Sherman Drive to the north split. Stopped on I-70 eastbound Belmont to the south split from I-465 to the south split, 18 minutes. Introducing the KFC $10 Bucket of the Day Deal. 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
1: Jasmine.
2: What, man?
1: Tell these good people what's trending.
2: Zara. I loved Zara for a long time, but apparently we have several incidents of black women being accused of thievery in these stores. Not only that, in one particular case, the employees at Zara chased a black woman out of the store, down through the mall, and into the parking lot, accusing her of shoplifting. Turns out she hadn't stolen anything. And they kept saying, well, maybe you ditched it. And she was like, ditched it when? Like, you guys were chasing me. So of course, they
1: how does she run
2: security.
1: That many blocks? She's a fit little broad. Huh? She can get out of
2: she
1: there.
2: Is. She actually is. She actually is. And this has happened a couple of times. One in Lynnwood, Washington. The other also in the Perimeter Mall in Atlanta. All of these cases, and it's not just these two isolated incidents. There are several others. So now black women are talking about boycotting, but they're also, you know, encouraging these women to sue Zara for this type of behavior because it apparently seems to be happening quite a bit.
1: What's that online store all the chicks buy? What's that?
3: Shine, Sheen.
2: They don't shop at Shein anymore. You guys are a little
1: No,
2: late.
1: No, not that one. That's the one. They sell all the outfits. All
3: Fabulous.
1: The people, all the
3: no.
1: What is it?
3: I don't know.
2: I'm not what quite is it? Sure.
1: You know what it is. Everybody, they have models on Instagram. Or women.
2: Oh, I know what you're talking about. They don't shop there anymore either. Now everything is about Zara and TikTok shop and all the things.
1: Because that's but all yeah, it
2: they,
1: is.
2: Yeah. They don't. One was Pretty Little Thing, and the other one was, I don't know. Cardi B used to, I almost said it. Cardi B used to be one of their.
1: Well,
2: yeah,
1: you
2: they
1: get
2: don't
1: like
2: do
1: seven dozen dresses for $6.
2: Yeah, they don't do that no more.
1: Dresses by the pound.
3: Somebody doing it.
2: Zara was the big thing now, but obviously now.
3: Yeah, they got enough black customers now. So
1: if you're going to wear Zara, you better make sure you get track pants.
3: Yeah.
2: I know that's right. I know that's right.
3: Or go naked. That way they can't accuse you.
2: Yeah, either way. But it's always something. You remember for a long time, it was Victoria's Secret that was accusing black women of shopping, and they would chase them out of the store as well, shoplifting, and chase them out of the store as well.
1: We don't got like big draws here. Anyway. We don't have that. Take that down to Fruit of the Loom. We don't do that here.
2: Not funny. Black women have money to spend, and we are tired of being disrespected and chased.
1: Damn right.
2: Stop it.
1: Damn right, you are. But that's this is not draws by gods. This is not that. We don't have that. we don't sell damn here. This Victoria's Secret, not the secrets out. We don't have that here.
3: One size fits most.
2: We get no love. I thought you guys would take up a black woman. Look at y'all. Look at y'all.
1: You can't, man. Y'all can't be getting in one pair of Victoria's Secret. Y'all gotta.
2: Oh, Fashion Nova. That's it.
3: Yeah, Fashion Nova. That's what we're talking about. Yeah.
1: Fashion Nova. Stay with them.
3: Yeah, because Lane Bryant around the corner. So you know, hey.
1: Yeah, that's
2: first of all,
3: get to the what's trending part. We got to be out.
1: That's not it. That's not it. Some kind of way we you know, all this talk about ass is just way later. This is what happened. I'm so sorry.
2: See, protect all right,
1: Jasmine,
2: black women.
1: I'm sorry.
2: Yes, black indeed. Women.
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1: 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You know why bears don't eat us? Because they have, man, I ate that and I got high blood pressure. 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
22: Boy, I'm sure glad that's over with. 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
1: That's gonna do it for us, ladies and gentlemen. It's the D.L. Hughley Show, your 2026 edition. Remember that if you are in the sound, if you're in Motor City, excuse me, Detroit, I'm at the Motor City Casino tonight at the Soundboard. Tomorrow night, I will be at El Largo Casino in Del Lago Casino. I'm sorry, don't go to El Lago. Yeah. That is a different joint. That's a Mexican joint.
3: Yeah, there you go.
26: But the margaritas are great.
27: And the shrimp empanadas are incredible.
1: And what city is that in, Junior? What city is it in?
26: Oh, now you have the hard question. Oh, I'll tell you.
1: I will be in Detroit. I'm here tonight, and then tomorrow I'll be at the El Largo Casino in Upper New York. So give me a check out. Check me out if you're taking notion. Jasmine, what did you learn today?
2: I saw an interesting story where a mother named her children after states in the United States. One is named Nevada, Montana, Indiana, Arizona, Missouri, and Dakota. And she said she did this because she wanted them to understand that their names represented possibility of being able to travel out in a great wide world. Now, some of the names I think are super cool, but Indiana?
1: Yeah. It was cool this year for the
2: Missouri. Hey, Missouri.
1: I can smell the meth.
3: Oh,
2: yeah. I mean, Dakota's a cool name, but the rest of them?
27: I know a couple. Nevada? Of them. It was much better. They had two sons, one named Rome, another one named Milan.
2: Oh, now see, that's cool.
1: Wow. Yeah. And their middle names are Caligula. So it's good.
2: Yikes.
1: Remember, we're going to be celebrating Juneteenth. So in honor of Juneteenth, I suggest everybody be 2 years late to work.
2: But aren't we also celebrating Father's Day? No?
1: Happy Father's Day this Sunday. Happy parade to the Knicks. There's a lot of stuff going on.
26: Oh, man,
2: And happy Father's Day to you guys as well.
26: Yeah. Thank you.
2: You guys are incredible fathers. You really are.
1: That's true. All right, have a great, safe weekend. Happy all those days. Happy all the aforementioned days. It's the D.L. Hughley Show. We will definitely see you on the other side. Kyle, my favorite short bus operator. Pull that string. We got to go.
28: Toot.
1: It's the D.L. Hughley Show. See you on the other side.
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0: Welcome inside Love and R&B with KG Smooth. I know you happy because this is your Friday. It ain't the prequel to the weekend, baby. Tomorrow is a holiday. You got it off. So enjoy your 3-day weekend. Let's kick it off like this. We vibing out. Welcome inside Love and R&B.
1: Hit me. All the chronic in the world can even message you. You're the ultimate high. You know what I'm saying, baby? Now check this out.

0: It's 11 R&B with KG Smooth. Sunday is Father's Day. Leave those voicemail messages on the love lines at 844-258-8RNB so we can show Dad how much we appreciate him. You know, I don't want these men to feel like dads don't matter, you know? So call up, leave a voicemail message telling that father or that father figure in your life what it is that he means to you. And on Sunday for Father's Day, I'm going to play those messages all throughout the show. So hit up the lines at 844-258-8RNB. Leave that voicemail message. Show Dad some love as we celebrate our fathers all weekend long with Love and R&B.
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0: You're inside Love and R&B with KG Smooth. What's trending? A lot going on today. This morning, the Obama Presidential Center opened up in Chicago. They had the grand opening ceremony that featured Common, John Legend, Jennifer Hudson, Stevie Wonder, The Roots, Marsai Martin, and it looks great. And it's open now, so I'm sure there's going to be a big Juneteenth attraction. Also trending, the Knicks parade, them celebrating their NBA championship happening in New York. I saw that Alicia Keys closed out the parade singing Empire State of Mind, which the video going viral of all the New Yorkers singing that when they won the championship. So shout out to the Knicks. And also trending in R&B, Chris Brown releasing the deluxe album of Brown, the Chocolate Edition. That's going to hit tonight. 10 more songs. Going to see what it hits for. That's a total of 37 songs. That's crazy. And we are just, we're a week away from the kickoff of the R&B tour that kicks off next Friday. And that's what's trending in R&B on Love & R&B with KG Smooth on 106.7 WTLC.
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7: Parents, listen to me. 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Yep, see, I know what you're thinking. Mike, why are you talking about school? 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And IPS is the launch pad for the next generations of legends. Whether your kids are in coding, construction, nursing, or the arts, IPS has the programs to prepare students for the future they're dreaming about. 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It's time to come to Indianapolis Public Schools now. It's time to choose your IPS, because IPS is here for you.
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0: This is Love & R&B with KG Smooth. I thought this was fascinating. Some neuroscience talk. Falling in love is chemically identical to addiction. Scientists spent decades studying addiction. The same scientists started scanning people in love. What they found was not what anyone expected. The brain does not distinguish between the two. Helen Fisher spent 30 years scanning brains in love using fMRI. She then compared them to the scans of cocaine addicts. The reward circuits lit up identically in both groups. Love is not just a feeling. It is a neurological state. The ventral tegmental area of nucleus accumbens fire in both scans. These are the brain's core rewards and motivation centers. They do not care if the trigger is cocaine or a person. They simply respond to what feels rewarding. 1. Love activates the same reward circuit as cocaine. fMRI scan showed identical activation patterns in both groups. Your brain processes falling in love as a chemical reward event. The only difference is where the reward comes from. 2. Dopamine floods your brain the same way drugs do. Every time you see or think about your partner, dopamine surges. This creates the same euphoria and craving cycle as addictive substances. The more you get, the more your brain wants. I'll do some more of these next hour at 33 after. This is Love & R&B. On Indy's R&B Leader, 106.7 WTLC.
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